The things that are said are by no means intended to provoke disagreement or any type of ill will or criticism. But hopefully, if there is disagreement, it will provoke conversation. And if you would like to discuss things said, if you would like to share your perspective, I promise you that I will be happy. Brother McDade will be happy. Both Brother McDades, many people in this room would be happy to sit with you and to talk about these things that are discussed tonight. And our goal, my goal, I promise you, will simply be to try to accurately understand the Word of God. And I really suspect that that is the goal of everybody here tonight. I certainly hope so. I love this theme, come to Jesus. And tonight, come to Jesus for acceptable worship. We're going to start in John chapter 4. John chapter 4, Jesus and his apostles are traveling through the land of Israel, but they leave Jewish territory and they go through Samaritan territory. And they come to the place where Joshua had brought the tribes of Israel after crossing over the Jordan, and where he divided the tribes into two different groups and put one on one mountain and one on the other, on Mount Tabor and Mount Gerizim. And they recited the blessings and the curses of the law as Moses had instructed him. But even before that, this was the place where Jacob had dug his well. And so it was called Jacob's Well. But after Jacob and after Joshua and after David and Solomon and Rehoboam and Jeroboam and the divided kingdom comes the captivity. The Assyrians capture this area. They capture all of the northern tribes and they carry them off into captivity. And they bring people from other lands to populate this area. And God starts punishing these people because they do not know anything about the worship of Yahweh, the one true God. And so the Assyrians bring priests who have been taken into exile back to the land that becomes the land of the Samaritans. By the time you get to the New Testament, it's called Samaria because of the capital city of the northern kingdom in the Old Testament. And so these priests, even though not really faithful to God, teach the people enough about the worship of Yahweh to avoid the curses that they had suffered because of their complete ignorance. And so you fast forward about 600 years to the time of Jesus, and there's great enmity, there's great hatred between the Jews and the Samaritans, because the Samaritans are descendants of these people who were mixed from these different countries. And they have this mixed religion, which is partially godly religion and partially a mixture of other things. And so Jesus comes here, and in most of his ministry, he avoids the region of Samaria. But here he comes here, and his apostles go out to get provisions, and he's tired from his journey, and he approaches the well, and there's a woman there who's come to draw water. She's a Samaritan woman. Jews will not even talk to Samaritans, certainly wouldn't touch them, would never go into their house, much less eat with them. And Jesus says to this woman, give me a drink of water. And she's dumbfounded. You want a drink of water from me? And it's got multiple layers, because number one is, no Jew has ever asked me for anything, certainly not to drink out of something I drink out of. But even more so, your people have treated my people with such disgust and disdain for hundreds of years. You think I'm going to give you a drink of water? And Jesus says, if you knew who was talking to you, you'd be asking me for water. You got nothing to draw water with. And she starts to sense that there's something different about this man. She starts to sense that he's got a deeper insight than most people she comes into contact with. And she says, well, you Jews say we have to go to Jerusalem to worship. But our fathers, like Joshua, because she's got part Jewish ancestry, and Jacob said, and other of her ancestors, other of the teachers from their past undoubtedly, said we should worship here in this mountain. And Jesus tells her about worship. He tells her about a new understanding of worship. We're going to look at three verses here
And this will be the starting point. We're not going to talk much about the Samaritan woman. There's a lot more in this interaction that we could talk about. But we just want to see what Jesus says to this woman about worship. Verse 22, John chapter 4, Jesus says to this woman, he says, "You worship," meaning you Samaritans worship, "what you do not know. We, the Jews, worship what we know, for salvation is from the Jews. But an hour is coming, and now is." An hour is coming and now is, meaning there's a change taking place. It's going to take place. It is already taking place. An hour is coming and now is when the true worshipers will worship the Father in spirit and in truth. For such people, the Father seeks to be his worshipers. God is spirit, and those who worship him must worship in spirit and in truth. The import of Jesus' words here primarily are the place where you worship is no longer going to matter. It's not whether or not there's a temple. It's not whether or not there's a mountain with ancient history, with religious history. It's not that there's some installation that has been blessed in some way by some man claiming to be holy. It's going to be about your relationship with God. It's going to be about your understanding of God's instructions, and it's going to be about your attitude toward God. How you look at him, how you behave toward him, how you understand him, and how you understand yourself in relationship to him. But I want to point out a couple of things for you here. Notice at the end of verse 23, where Jesus says, "Such people the Father seeks to be his worshipers." Understand something about God. God created free moral agents. God created human beings in his own image, and human beings can choose what they do. Human beings can choose whether to act righteously or unrighteously. Human beings can choose whether to be kind and patient and helpful and generous, or to be selfish and cruel and even criminal and violent. We can choose that. God has given us, we rise above instinct. We have a level of agency far above the animals. But what God wants us to choose is to worship him. God seeks people to be his worshipers. One of the things that God wants from you is your worship. But notice this worship has very specific characteristics. It has very specific instructions just in what Jesus says to this woman with, frankly, a very checkered past. It's a beautiful thing. If you go down further here in John chapter 4, he reveals to her that he already knows that she's had five husbands and now she has another man who's not her husband. She's undoubtedly an outcast in her own community, who is all, the whole community is an outcast of the Jews, and she's an outcast of the outcasts. Jesus invites her to worship. What a beautiful truth about worship. Jesus does not say God wants perfect people to be his worshipers. He doesn't say God wants sinless people to be his worshipers. He wants people who worship in spirit and truth to be his worshipers. But notice what he says. He says at the end of verse 24, those who worship him, meaning worship the Father, must worship in spirit and truth. Let me tell you something about the word must. The word must is one of the most powerful verbs in the English language. From a legal standpoint, a really strong word, like in a law, like if you write a law and you say the driver shall yield to the oncoming police car, right? It shall. Very strong. Must is even stronger. This is a statement of absolute necessity. If you worship God, you must do it in spirit and in truth.
I want to talk for just a minute about the word worship. The word worship here, in all of its, both worship and worshipers, the different forms that it's used here in John chapter 4, all come from the same Greek word, proskuneo. Proskuneo comes from the root Greek word kuneo, which means to kiss. And the pros is toward or to, but it is also has the idea, and is even included in our term prostrate. Prostrate means to lay flat on your face or to bow down with your face, your nose literally touching the ground. And so the word picture that's translated worship here literally means, it literally pictures bowing with your face to the ground to kiss the foot or to kiss the hem of the garment that maybe drags the ground. And what it means is that you are showing by word and action your absolute subservience, your bowing down, your acknowledgement of the greater position and status of the one whom you are worshiping, the one to whom you are bowing down. Now, in English, the word worship comes, it's actually missing two letters. If you went back 500 or 600 years in English and you found the word worship, it would have a TH after R, W-O-R-T-H-S-H-I-P, or maybe S-H-I-P-E. But what it is actually is a shortening of it to make it easier to pronounce, but what it means is worth-ship. Another word that we actually use, which means the same thing, is worthiness. And what you're saying when you worship is God is worthy of my bowing down to my face. God is worthy of my complete subservience and obedience and glory and honor and praise. Showing that God is worthy of me lowering myself to the lowest of positions. That is the quintessential meaning of worship. And Jesus says that must be done in spirit and in truth. Now, what so many people seem to not understand is that there is true worship and there is false worship. In most of so-called Christian teaching today, you hear almost nothing about false worship. But Jesus says it here in verse 23, true worshipers will worship the Father in spirit and truth. If there are true worshipers, there must necessarily be untrue or false worshipers. You know, God has a lot to say about this, both in the New Testament and the Old Testament. One that gets both is from Matthew chapter 15, where Jesus quotes the prophecy of Isaiah. Matthew chapter 15, beginning in verse 7, Jesus says, "You hypocrites, rightly did Isaiah prophesy of you. This people honors me with their lips, but their hearts are far from me. But in vain do they worship me, teaching as doctrines the precepts of men." Couple of different things here. There's the quote from there's the passage in Isaiah, and then there's the context in which Jesus uses it. But if you look at what he says here, it says, "They honor me with their lips, but their heart is far away from me." That's worship in spirit, right? Jesus says you must worship, true worshipers must worship in spirit and in truth. A person can go through the motions. A person can do actions, can act in a way that is typically associated with bowing down to God or declaring the worthiness of God, worshiping, but their heart not be in it. The truth is, you can even come to an assembly of the Lord's people and you can engage in the acts of worship that are laid out in Scripture, which we'll talk a little bit more about tonight. But if your heart is not in it, if there's no gratitude, if there's no acknowledgement of your absolute dependence on God, if there's no feeling of desperation
for God's forgiveness and God's provision and God's salvation? If there's no desire to show to God how much you love and appreciate Him for all of the things that He's done and all of the things that He is, your worship is useless, regardless of what the actions are, because it's not worship in spirit, because it doesn't come from the heart. And that's what Jesus says. They honor me with their, what they're saying honors me. What they're doing may honor me, but it doesn't come from the right attitude. But actually, in Matthew chapter 15, Jesus is dealing with people who have set aside the word of God in order to do what they want to do. And so this passage also has to do with that. And so he says, "In vain do they worship me, teaching as doctrines the precepts of men." This is one of the huge problems in worship from the time it began. When you go back to Moses and the Israelites at Mount Sinai, when you come forward to the time of the judges, at the foot of Mount Sinai, they made a golden calf, right? During the time of the judges, they turned to the Baals over and over. They'd get humbled and have to beseech God, and they'd put the Baals away, and then after a period of time, they go back and they start doing it all over again. Solomon did it. And then Jeroboam sets up false gods as soon as he becomes king. But then in the New Testament, it happens as well, where people take for themselves, claim for themselves the authority to decide what worship will be and what worship will not be. If you go back to Isaiah chapter 29, this is where the passage comes from that Jesus quotes here. In verse 13, "Then the Lord said, 'Because this people draw near with their words and honor me with their lip service, but they remove their hearts far from me, and their reverence for me consists of tradition learned by rote.'" You come down to verse 16. He says, "You turn things around. Shall the potter be considered as equal with the clay, that what is made would say to his maker, 'He did not make me,' or what is formed say to him who formed it, 'He has no understanding'?" Well, it's the same thing as making a golden calf. It's the same thing as bowing down to the Baals. It's the same thing as introducing things into worship that God has not authorized. Part of the worship in spirit is also worship in truth. Because worship in spirit comes with the attitude that God is God and I am nothing. God is in control and I am desperate for His help. That's what compels us to worship. That's why we worship, because God has blessed us over and over again, because He is a God of grace and kindness and commitment and faithfulness and love. And He blesses and blesses and blesses. And so as we understand God and we understand our need for His intervention on our behalf, it makes no sense to not say, "Thank you. Please continue to bless me. Please continue to take care of me. Please help me stay away from all of the destructive things that I have this tendency toward." That's what worship is for. It's to call us back to God. But to say to God, "Well, God, I'm going to worship you the way I decide," is the equivalent of the pot saying to the potter, "I'm going to be the pot I decide," rather than the pot decides. It's absurd. It's beyond understanding. But it's one of the dangers of free moral agency, right? A piece of clay can't make that decision. But you and I can. You and I are very much like clay. We're made out of dirt. Adam was made out of the ground. But he was also given a spirit breathed into him. And he can make decisions, even though he really is no longer lasting from a physical standpoint than a jar of pottery. And so worship in spirit recognizes that God is in absolute control, that I am desperate for God, and without God I am nothing. And anything other than that
is a failure to understand the relative importance of God and myself. And if I don't appreciate the importance of God and the unimportance of me, I will not worship the way I should, in spirit and in truth. Not only can worship be true or false, real or fake, worship must conform to the truth. And that's what Jesus is saying, and he says it twice. God is spirit, and those who worship him must worship in spirit and truth. We already saw it in verse 23. It's here in verse 24 again. Must worship in spirit and in truth. What this means is that God reveals the instructions for worship. I want you to think about it like this. We're here in downtown Chattanooga, and like most cities of very much size, Chattanooga has an issue of people who don't have a residence in which to sleep and in which to protect their things. And you won't have to walk very far from here to find a person who's going to sleep outside in downtown Chattanooga tonight. Imagine that you met one of these people and you invited them into your home. And you provided for them clean clothes and a place to clean up. You provided for them food. And then they started deciding who else was going to come to your house. Or they started to tell you what was going to be had for breakfast the next morning. Or where they were going to sleep and where you were going to sleep. That's a misunderstanding of the relative authority of the people in the house, right? And yet that's what people sometimes try to do to God. It started in the Old Testament. If you go to Leviticus chapter 10, God has only recently instituted the worship practices of the tabernacle. The Israelites have built the tabernacle according to God's instructions. They have ordained the priest of Aaron as the high priest and his four sons as priests. And God has given them very specific instructions as to who is to do what, when they're going to do it, how they're going to do it, with what they're going to do it. And so one of the things that they do is they take what's called a fire pan or a burner, which is like this pan with a top on it, a metal, like probably a brass pan, and it's got a stick on it, like 4 or 5 feet long, probably something like that. And they go to the altar outside the temple, outside the tabernacle, and they take tongs and they put burning coals of fire into this pan. And then they take incense, which are these spices, and they put it on the coals, and they take that inside the tabernacle, and they offer an offering of incense according to God's instruction. Well, in Leviticus chapter 10, beginning in verse 1, Nadab and Abihu, the sons of Aaron, these are two of Aaron's four sons, who have been ordained as priests, been given instructions about when to do these things. They took their respective fire pans, or some translations say censers, and after putting the fire in them, meaning the coals from the altar, they placed incense on it and offered strange fire before the Lord, which he had not commanded them. And fire came out from the presence of the Lord and consumed them, and they died before the Lord. So this is really early in the worship of the tabernacle. This is really early in the history after the Israelites. They're still in the wilderness. Still got a long time in the wilderness when this occurs. God didn't say not to do it. God didn't say, don't do the incense this way. Don't do it at this time. What he had said and said was, do it this way and at this time. And so it specifically says here in verse 2, which he had not commanded them. And what was the result? Was God pleased by their worship? God killed them. God put them to death immediately as an object lesson for everybody. For everybody there, everybody then, but even till now, as an object lesson for us. And then God explains himself. In verse 3, he says, Moses said to Aaron, it is what the Lord spoke, saying, by those who come near me, I will be treated as holy. And before all the people, I will be honored. You do not honor God when you decide how God is going to be worshipped.
You do not treat God as holy when you take God's instructions and decide you're going to do something different. That's what Nadab and Abihu did, and they paid the ultimate price. And so that's what worship according to truth means. Worship in truth means according to God's instructions. And so when we look at New Testament worship, there is no longer a standing tabernacle. There's no longer an altar. There's no longer daily, monthly, yearly sacrifices, sin sacrifices, guilt offerings, and things like this. It's very different. There was one sacrifice of the blood of Jesus, but that one sacrifice becomes the center of Christian worship because Jesus is the center of Christian worship, and the offering that he made on Golgotha is the key fact, and then his resurrection 3 days later are the key facts of all of Christianity. And so Christian worship focuses on Jesus, on his sacrifice, his death, his burial, and his resurrection. And that is at the center of worship. And so if you look in the New Testament, there's actually a passage which is an extended discussion of worship. It's actually an extended correction of mistakes or errors in worship. And it's in 1 Corinthians. It runs all the way from 1 Corinthians, the middle of chapter 11. You can argue about it. I say it runs all the way to the beginning of chapter 16. Chapter 15 is about resurrection. Worship is very much about resurrection. But you can say it's correcting a false understanding of resurrection. But then in chapter 16, he definitely comes back to worship. But chapter 11, chapter 12, chapter 13, chapter 14 are definitely all about the worship assembly of the church. And at the beginning of this, in 1 Corinthians chapter 11, beginning in verse 20, Paul says, "Therefore, when you meet together, it is not to eat the Lord's Supper. For in your eating, one takes his own supper first, and one is hungry, and another is drunk." Now, if you back up to verse 17, he says, "Shall I praise you in this? I do not praise you." Paul is very clear that he's criticizing them, and he's saying, "You are doing this incorrectly. You are not worshiping according to truth. Your worship is not in truth, and it's not the Lord's Supper that you're taking. You're having this meal, but it's not the Lord's Supper because it's not according to God's instructions." But notice the phrasing. When you come together, it is not to eat the Lord's Supper, but it should be, is implicit. He starts with the Lord's Supper, and he says, when you come together, it should be to eat the Lord's Supper. It becomes the central part of the weekly corporate worship of the assembly. It is the beginning point of this long discussion about the worship in the corporate assembly of the church. He comes down in verse 27, and he says, "Therefore, whoever eats the bread or drinks the cup in an unworthy manner shall be guilty of the body and blood of the Lord. But a man must examine himself, and in so doing, he is to eat of the bread and drink of the cup." Look at this. You got worship in truth, and now you got worship in spirit. Verse 20, you're not doing it according to the revelation of God. You're not doing it the way God has said for it to be done. But some of you also are not doing it with the right attitude. You're not doing it with the right mindset. It's both. It's always both. And it has the purpose of bringing our minds, bringing our hearts, bringing our emotions back to the beauty of the grace of God personified in Christ Jesus and carried to its pinnacle at the cross. And that's what worship is about. It's about centering us back on God, on who God is, on what God has done, and how much we need it. That's worship in spirit, but it must also be done in truth. Now, in the same long section of 1 Corinthians, we're also told that we must sing with the heart and sing with the mind also. So we worship in the Lord's Supper in truth, but we also worship in spirit. But we do the same thing actually with praying and with singing. 1 Corinthians chapter 14, verse 15, Paul says, "What is the outcome then? I will pray with the spirit, and I will pray with the mind also. I will sing with the spirit, and I will sing with the mind
also.

out of religious groups. In fact, in the United States, it's not a stretch at all to say the overwhelming majority of religious groups that call themselves Christian think that the music in the church does not have to carry information. It does not have to engage the mind. It can only engage the heart and be acceptable. Paul says, I will sing with the heart, but I will sing with the mind also. It's both. It's both spirit and truth. And as you look at the other instructions in the New Testament, every time the New Testament church is worshiping in song or worshiping with music, communication of information is always emphasized. Ephesians chapter 5, verse 19, speaking to one another in psalms and hymns and spiritual songs, singing and making melody with your heart to the Lord. Singing, melody with your heart, spiritual from within, extremely important part of the worship and music of the church. But it is also speaking. Simultaneously, at exactly the same time, it is speaking. Speaking to one another. You do it with music. You do it with singing. You do it with melody. You do it with feeling. But you do it with words that communicate information. Colossians 3, verse 16. Let the word of Christ richly dwell within you.

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0: Evan Paul here on Taste of Country Nights. We're always hanging out with your favorite country music superstars. I got Zach Brown here from the Zach Brown Band. And you guys have quite the amount of people in your band. Have y'all ever used any crazy instruments in a song that we don't know about?
1: Yeah, for sure. You know, whether it's, you know, somebody's phone will make a noise and we'll make a sample out of that, or beating on things. I mean, my percussion is Daniel De Los Reyes is one of the best percussionists in the world. And when you see the bag of things he has, from like, you know, 40 goat hooves that are on a shaker, to, you know, his bag of tricks and things that we use, it's pretty wild.

0: cowgirl.
1: Howdy, friends and neighbors. It's Zach Top, and it looks like we're both here working a second shift together. Good to see you, coworker. 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

New country there from Zach Top, bringing back that old 90s sound. That's South of Sanity, Taste of Country Nights. It's Evan Paul on the radio, hanging out with you, probably doing the same thing you're doing, I'm hoping, because I wouldn't feel as dumb as what I just did. During that last song, I went to the Keurig

0: And it got all over like the whole break room. Just got coffee on it. And I can't really fix it. I don't have time to go clean it because I got to be here to play each song and the commercials and everything. So I'm not quite sure what's going to happen. Don't tell on me when the morning show comes in and they see this. Don't say anything, please.
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9: Fair skies will continue through your nighttime hours. Quite warm and muggy overnight. Lows only to the mid and upper 70s. For Wednesday, continued very hot and humid back into the upper 90s. A few widely scattered showers and strong storms possible late. For Thursday, a late storm possible. Continued very hot, highs upper 90s. 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And I'm Chief Meteorologist Patrick Hoare.
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2: ABC News, I'm Dave Packer. The Supreme Court today rejecting President Trump's executive order declaring that children born to people who are in the United States illegally or temporarily are not American citizens. Cecilia Wang is the ACLU attorney who argued before the court.
3: The Supreme Court decided this issue definitively in 1898 and again today reaffirmed that the 14th Amendment means that everyone born here is a citizen alike. That can only be changed by constitutional amendment, and that effort will fail.
2: Another of today's major rulings, the Supreme Court allowing states to ban transgender women and girls from playing in school sports teams for women and girls. A string of wildfires burning in the West and warnings in Colorado and Wyoming as conditions get drier and hotter. In her first Wimbledon singles match in nearly 4 years, Serena Williams defeated by 20-year-old Maya Joint from Australia. 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

Thomas Rhett after all the bars are closed on Taste of Country Nights. Although Thomas Rhett with five kids should rewrite a song called After All the Daycares Are Closed. Hey, it's Evan Paul coming up. I got Jason Aldean on the way, Bailey Zimmerman.

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Hey, it's Evan Paul, Taste of Country Nights. You know how I know an artist is about to blow up? My older brother will text me and say, hey, have you ever interviewed this person? Because someone at work was talking about him. And so the latest is Max McNown. He's asking me about, here's Better Me For You. It's New Country on Taste of Country Nights with Evan Paul.

0: brand new country there from Bailey Zimmerman. That one's called Chevy Silverado on Taste of Country Nights. It's Evan Paul on the radio, and I just want to let you know that you're listening to a guy that ran away from home when he was 6 years old. I packed up my Snoopy suitcase, but I didn't get far because I wasn't allowed to cross the street. So the mind games I was playing with myself back then, I was so upset about something, probably because I was writing on the wall with crayon and I got in trouble, that I was like, I'm going to run away. But I was still six, so I was like, I can't go anywhere. I can't cross the street. So my parents came and got me. I was literally one house down sitting on the sidewalk. Anyway, that's who you're listening to late at night on the radio. I just wanted you to know that.
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13: Fair skies will continue through your nighttime hours. Quite warm and muggy overnight. Lows only to the mid and upper 70s. For Wednesday, continued very hot and humid, back into the upper 90s. A few widely scattered showers and strong storms possible late. For Thursday, a late storm possible. Continued very hot, highs upper 90s. 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And I'm Chief Meteorologist Patrick Core.
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Jelly Roll, need a favor on A Taste of Country Nights? We are cooking it on this Tuesday night second shift. It's going quick. Kind of, isn't it? I don't know. Maybe it's just me. It's Evan Paul. I got Graylin James on for you. I love this song. It's called Water at a Wedding. It's on A Taste of Country Nights.

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0: Ella Langley's the biggest star in country music right now, and she just wants to be somebody else, in that song at least. It's Evan Paul, Taste of Country Nights.
1: Can you give us a shout out to all the truck drivers out there hauling stuff across America?
0: Hell yeah, man. What you hauling?
1: I'm pulling a reefer trailer with some vegetables in it, man.
0: Hell yeah, brother. I got you. I'll play this one for you guys, too. Dierks Bentley. Here you go. Taste of Country Nights. There.

0: Taste of Country Nights. I'm Evan Paul. We're hanging out here with Hardy. Eric Church has called you the best songwriter to ever hold a pen in Nashville. Do you think your best song has been written yet, or is to be written?
1: Dude, it will forever be still to be written. You gotta hang on to that, or it's like you kind of give up a little bit.
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0: That is brand new country. That's Hardy, Tim McGraw, Morgan Wallen, and Eric Church. MacArthur on Taste of Country Nights with Evan Paul. Getting a look at what's trending in country music at tasteofcountry.com. This past weekend, Alan Jackson played his last show ever. It was a giant concert in Nashville at Nissan Stadium. Now, ahead of the concert, I was interviewing Joe Nichols, and I asked him to share his favorite Alan Jackson memory. Listen to what he said.
1: One night, this is the end of the tour, I said, man, why don't we just go on like 10 minutes early? We can play 10 minutes longer. And so I pulled that stunt, and tour manager Tony Stevens pulled me aside, and I think he used about every cuss word in the book. He said, you go on at, by God, 7 o'clock. And 7 o'clock is when you go on, and 7:40 is when you in. If you do a damn thing different than that, I'll have your ass. Yeah. It was like, I was like, okay, I appreciate your input. Tomorrow, we will be on stage at 7:40, according to the atomic clock of the world.
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14: Fair skies will continue through your nighttime hours. Quite warm and muggy overnight. Lows only to the mid and upper 70s. For Wednesday, continued very hot and humid, back into the upper 90s. A few wanting scattered showers and strong storms possible late. For Thursday, a late storm possible. Continued very hot, highs upper 90s. 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
2: ABC News, I'm Dave Packer. Today, the Supreme Court struck down President Trump's executive order attempting to end birthright citizenship. Louisiana Democratic Congressman Troy Carter.
3: The history and the gravity of this moment should not be lost on any of us. Make no mistake about it. Today's victory does not mark the end of this fight. It marks the beginning of the next one.
2: Also today, the court upheld laws in roughly half the states that prohibit transgender girls and women from playing on their public school and college sports teams. The death toll from Venezuela's devastating earthquakes has climbed to nearly 2,000 people. Major changes coming for millions of Americans and their federal student loan plans. Starting July 1st, the Trump administration putting an end to a Biden-era repayment program. It means that borrowers will have to switch to new plans. An intense heat wave with triple-digit temperatures for millions in the Midwest and Great Lakes. That heat misery now moving to the eastern United States. This is ABC News.
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0: Texas has been chosen. Ella Langley kicking us off here in the 9 o'clock hour on Taste of Country Nights with Evan Paul. I got a stack lined up for you. I got Russell Dickerson coming up. Jason Aldean is on the way. Now, Luke Combs. Oh, Lord, when it rains, it pours.
1: So

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0: Taste of Country Nights. We are here hanging out in studio tonight with our guest co-host, the one and only, man, I love talking to Russell Dickerson's in here. I saw you recently just played the Opry with Vince Gill. Did you get to hang out with him any, like, backstage? What was that like?
1: You know, I walked over to his green room and we ran over the song a little bit, just briefly, but, you know, he's a legend, man. It's like I don't even think he sang the words. Like, he was literally just like singing the harmonies, and it was angelic. Like, his voice is anointed.

0: That is George Burns featuring Luke Bryan. It's called Ride, Ride, Ride. Taste of Country Nights, Nights, Nights. It's Evan Paul on the radio. Check this out. The top 10 cities to celebrate the 4th of July. According to a new survey that used 18 key metrics, everything from the weather forecast to average prices of beer and wine and lengths of fireworks shows. So if you're still in the planning stages of your 4th of July holiday and you got some extra cash, the number one place to be is Vegas, number two, New York, number three, Orlando, Florida, number four, Los Angeles, California, number five, Minneapolis, Minnesota, number six, St. Paul, Minnesota, number seven, San Francisco, eight, Atlanta, nine, Seattle, and 10, Sacramento. Now, if you can't get to one of those places for 4th of July, like me, I will be enjoying it like I do every year in a lawn chair in my backyard, watching the neighbors shoot off some bonus money that they must have got at work because fireworks are expensive. Drinking some beer with everybody outside. That's how I'm spending my 4th of July. What about you? Let me know what's going on with your 4th of July. I'd love to hear from you. 888-544-7181. Or you can text me. It's free. It's on the Taste of Country app.
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3: Clear skies will continue through your nighttime hours. Quite warm and muggy overnight. Lows only to the mid and upper 70s. For Wednesday, continued very hot and humid back into the upper 90s. A few wanting scattered showers and strong storms possible late. For Thursday, a late storm possible. Continued very hot, highs upper 90s. 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

day, Potts Farm was a place to go. Load a truck up, hit the dirt road. Jump the barbed wire, spread the word. Light the bonfire and call the girls. King in the can and the Marlboro man. Jack and Jim were a few good men. Where you learn how to kiss and cuss and fight too. Better watch out for the boys in blue. And all this small town, he said, she said. Ain't it funny how rumors spread? 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Man, that talk is getting old. You better mind your business, man. Watch your mouth. Before I have to knock that loud mouth out. I'm tired of talking, man. Y'all ain't listening to more dope.

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It's Evan Paul, Taste of Country Nights, and when you get to thinking, you get to drinking. It's Zach Johnson.

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Green, Change My Mind on Taste of Country Nights. There's still a few people out there that I've met that love our hometown more than anywhere else, and they wouldn't leave it for nothing. Not even a girl or a guy they're interested in. It's Morgan Wallen, More Than My Hometown on Taste of Country Nights.

0: Taste of Country Nights with Evan Paul. I'm hanging out with my buddy. I love this dude. Shane Proffitt's in here. Tell me a country star that when you met them, you got starstruck.
1: I would say probably Luke Bryan. I love Luke Bryan, but I feel like really and truly the reason I was more like starstruck is because he owns half of the county where I live. And I was like, I mean, that

0: country there from Shane Prophet. That one's called Long Live Country. Taste of Country Nights with Evan Paul. Dude, did y'all see what happened to Kane Brown? He was playing golf, and he got hit in the head with a golf ball. They say it was going about 110 miles an hour. It hit him right in the ear. His whole ear started bleeding. He got a concussion. He got knocked out. It was a whole deal. He had to go to the hospital, but he's all right now. He's back in action, kind of. His ear kind of looks like Evander Holyfield's after Mike Tyson bit half of it, but he'll be back. I'm saying all this because, you guessed it, I got Kane Brown coming up for you next on Taste of Country Nights with Evan Paul.
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14: ABC News, I'm Dave Packer. Major Supreme Court rulings today. In a 6-3 decision, the High Court struck down President Trump's executive order that would end birthright citizenship. The court upheld laws in roughly half the states that prohibit transgender girls and women from playing on their public school and college sports teams and struck down limits on party spending in federal elections. A major wildfire burning in Colorado, Pueblo County Sheriff Dave Luciero.
15: The Aspen Acres fire is estimated at approximately 28,314 acres. And remains 0% contained.
14: And in Colorado also tonight, the Associated Press has projected that incumbent Senator John Hickenlooper will win the Democratic primary for U.S. Senate. The search continues for survivors buried in the rubble following those two strong earthquakes that shook Venezuela last week. The death toll has climbed to nearly 2,000 people, and more than 10,000 others are injured. This is ABC News.
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1: Brand new country on your Taste of Country Nights daily download. That is Flatland Cavalry. It's called Never Coming Back. All right, this is the part of the show where we give you the brand new stuff that just came out that people are talking about. This next one is from Jelly Roll. It's his brand new track called Hands Up.

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0: hanging out on a Tuesday night with Jason Aldean on Taste of Country Nights. All right, man, I got to ask a hard-hitting question. Is the Aldean family complete? Am I even allowed to ask that?
1: Oh, it is complete, my man. Yeah, there is. Yeah, I always tell my wife, I'm like, if you have another baby, it's going to be with a different husband. I am out of the game. I'm out of the game. No, we have a great family. My two older daughters, and then, you know, me and Britt and I have the two little ones. And so, it's complete. It's great. And I've got that and two dogs and some fish, and, you know, we're good. House is full.

0: Luke Combs, Sleepless in a Hotel Room on Taste of Country Nights. Here's something you should not do. A 30-year-old woman in Maryland named Ashley got arrested when she flashed her gun when she thought her Taco Bell order was taking too long. Come on, people. What are we doing here? So your Taco Bell order is taking too long. So you pull up your shirt and show the worker that you got a gun, and that's going to make the worker speed up and not call 911. Not a chance. They called 911 on her, and she got arrested. Employees told police that she was yelling, "Meet me in the parking lot," and then while she lifted up her shirt to reveal her handgun. That's what Taco Bell will do to you, man. Hang on, I got Morgan Wallen coming up. Luke Bryan is on the way as well, and Josh Ross. I'll get that in there next too. It's Taste of Country Nights with Evan Paul.
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13: Fair skies will continue through your nighttime hours. Quite warm and muggy overnight. Lows only to the mid and upper 70s. For Wednesday, continued very hot and humid, back into the upper 90s. A few widely scattered showers and strong storms possible late. For Thursday, a late storm possible. Continued very hot, highs upper 90s. 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

0: I got Luke Bryan here with me on Taste of Country Nights. Can you explain, like, in 10 seconds what your new song, Country and She Knows It, is about?
1: Country and She Knows It is just about fun. It's about telling stories of girls that are just in their element, being themselves, and how us guys get wrapped up in it. And I just think it's a great song to kick the summer off and see everybody out there dancing, especially the country girls.
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0: Look, moving on.
1: That's a number one track for Josh Ross. It's called Hate How You Look. Taste of Country Nights. Thomas Rhett has an incredible memory. He did not forget this night. All the details of this 14th of October right here.
0: It

That's favorite country song from Hardy. And this next one is guaranteed to be your favorite country song pretty soon, if it's not already. It's Stella Lefty, Boston, on Taste of Country Nights. On a train.

0: That is new country from Stella Lefty. It's called Boston on Taste of Country Nights. Getting a look at what's trending in country music at tasteofcountry.com. This past weekend, Alan Jackson played his last show ever. It was a giant concert in Nashville at Nissan Stadium. Now, ahead of the concert, I was interviewing Joe Nichols, and I asked him to share his favorite Alan Jackson memory. Listen to what he said.
1: One night, this is the end of the tour, I said, man, why don't we just go on like 10 minutes early? We can play 10 minutes longer. And so I pulled that stunt, and tour manager Tony Stevens pulled me aside. And I think he used about every cuss word in the book. He said, you go on at, by God, 7 o'clock. And 7 o'clock is when you go on, and 7:40 is when you end. If you do a damn thing different than that, I'll have your ammo. Yeah. It was like, I was like, okay, I appreciate your input. Tomorrow, we will be on stage at 7:40, according to the atomic clock of the world.
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15: Fair skies will continue through your nighttime hours. Quite warm and muggy overnight. Lows only to the mid and upper 70s. For Wednesday, continued very hot and humid, back into the upper 90s. A few wanting scattered showers and strong storms possible late. For Thursday, a late storm possible. Continued very hot, highs upper 90s. 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And I'm Chief Meteorologist Patrick Hoare.
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2: ABC News, I'm Dave Packard. Newly released personal financial disclosure documents for 2025 show President Trump appears to have earned over $1 billion since the start of his second term from his cryptocurrency ventures.
3: At least $524 million comes from the sale of cryptocurrency tokens through the Trump-connected World Liberty Financial. The disclosure report, which is 927 pages, also listed earnings of $636 million from a licensing agreement with Celebration Coin for the sale of the president's meme coin.
2: ABC's Karen Travers. The Supreme Court issuing a landmark ruling on its final day of its term, the High Court striking down President Trump's order attempting to end birthright citizenship. And in a separate ruling, it upheld state bans on transgender girls from participating in girls and women's sports. And the court struck down limits on party spending in federal elections. More than 175 million people under alerts for extreme heat from the Gulf Coast to the Northeast. This is ABC News.
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9: 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Number

Kicking off your Taste of Country Nights, top three, most requested, that's Morgan Wallen and Don't We. It's Evan Paul. Now, this countdown is based off of you and your requests that come into the radio station via Facebook, Instagram, text messages, calling. This does not have anything to do with the charts, so this is your countdown. In at number two tonight is Kenny with Carry On Taste of Country Nights.

brand new number one tonight. Your most requested song of the day, Jason Aldean, and Don't Tell On Me on Taste of Country Nights. Do you remember, I think it was like 10 years ago, the band Perry? Well, they've been gone for a while, and now they are back. They're minus a member. There's two of them now. They got a brand new song called Psychological. I'll get that on the radio for you next, right after Billy Currington on Taste of Country.

0: New country. That's the band Perry back together. It's called Psychological on Taste of Country Nights. My wife taught me how to do this new thing called the manifesting. 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
18: Now, your 104.9 The River, Tennessee Valley forecast. Fair skies will continue through your nighttime hours. Quite warm and muggy overnight. Lows only to the mid and upper 70s. For Wednesday, continued very hot and humid, back into the upper 90s. A few wanting scattered showers and strong storms possible late. For Thursday, a late storm possible. Continued very hot, highs upper 90s. 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And I'm Chief Meteorologist Patrick Orr.
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22: 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You know you got everybody looking.

Brian, Country Girl on Taste of Country Nights. Dan and Shay are currently out crashing weddings. They're showing up to people's weddings and singing some of their best songs. Gosh, that would be amazing. I wish I could have had that at my wedding. Here they are with Say So, brand new country on Taste of Country Nights.

0: so. Summer. 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

On TV, Florida Georgia Line reunite with one another. Hopefully, right now, currently, they're working on brand new music. Let's throw it back with FGL and around here, A Taste of Country Nights.

That is Richard Petty featuring Morgan Wallen and Post Malone. I ain't coming back on Taste of Country Nights. Let's keep it going here on the second shift. Whether you're working hard or acting like you're working hard like me, here's Low Cash for you and Wrong Hearts on Taste of Country Nights.

0: That's Low Cash and Wrong Hearts on Taste of Country Nights. Let's go on ahead and get out of here. Even if you get off at midnight, let's leave 10 minutes early. If your boss says something, just say that. Don't say that I told you so. Say that Taste of Country Management told you you could leave your job 10 minutes early. And then if they say, well, who's the manager? Just make up a name. Just say, like, I don't know, just make up any name. Just don't say I told you so. It's Evan Paul. Coming up, I got the brand new Lainey Wilson song with John Mayer. It's called Phone, Keys, Wallet. And Thomas Rhett and Jordan Davis, who together have 9 children. That just shocks me. I'll get that song they have together called Ain't a Bad Life. That's on the way on Taste of Country Nights.
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10: Fair skies will continue through your nighttime hours. Quite warm and muggy overnight. Lows only to the mid and upper 70s. For Wednesday, continued very hot and humid, back into the upper 90s. A few wanty scattered showers and strong storms possible late. For Thursday, a late storm possible. Continued very hot, highs upper 90s. 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

0: ABC News, I'm Dave Packer. Primary night in Colorado, the Associated Press projects that Attorney General Phil Weiser will win the Democratic primary for governor, beating U.S. Senator Michael Bennett. Weiser telling supporters Tuesday night,
1: Colorado, you chose fresh, energetic, and bold leadership that starts by asking, how can I help?
0: In the Republican primary, a tight race between State Senator Barb Kirkmeyer and political newcomer Victor Marx. President Trump dealt a blow to end birthright citizenship. The Supreme Court Tuesday siding with the long-held interpretation of the 14th Amendment that almost all persons born in the United States are citizens of the country. And the High Court upheld states' rights to ban transgender athletes for competing in school sports not aligned with their sex at birth. Where was he the last 4 months? New Jersey Republican Representative Tom Kane Jr. returned to Capitol Hill Tuesday, disclosed he was being treated for depression. This is ABC News.
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look moving on. Second number one song for Josh Ross, it's Hate How You Look. It's Pickle Jar Up All Night. It's Katie and Scott. Kenny Chesney on the way. Old Dominion here in a second. Ashley Cook gets us going.

0: Kenny Chesney, that is Somewhere With You. Ford has rehired engineers after AI fails quality checks, which kind of makes me laugh a little bit. AI is not going to solve every problem. It's very expensive, but what they found was they were having AI do quality assurance, and things were getting through that should have never gotten through. And so Ford's president said, you know what? We admitted that we made a mistake, and we needed seasoned engineers back there in quality assurance to make sure all the Ford cars passed all the quality inspections. So, yay, a win for the real guys, and finally not one for AI.
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6: Clear skies will continue through your nighttime hours. Quite warm and muggy overnight. Lows only to the mid and upper 70s. For Wednesday, continued very hot and humid back into the upper 90s. A few widely scattered showers and strong storms possible late. For Thursday, a late storm possible. Continued very hot, highs upper 90s. 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

0: Jason Aldean, that is Don't Tell on Me. So in Mexico, an unidentified vigilante has started targeting bike thieves. So listen to this, using duct tape to tie them to lampposts. And then they're marked with the word ratero, which means robber. It's usually written on their foreheads. So two men were taped to a lamppost with their mouth sealed. So all the locals there in Mexico are now calling him Mexican Batman. Man, I should have trademarked that when I had the chance.
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forget gossip. This is the real Nashville news. Wow. Midnights never look this bright. It's Pickle Jar up all night. The night is young, and so are the hits.

0: Megan Maroney, that is Beautiful Things. It's Pickle Jar Up All Night. Well, French language posters were ruined, and let me tell you why. They were promoting Ottawa, Ontario's public squares, all right? And they're purple posters to promote, like, new gathering areas in the center of town, you know, central Ottawa. And they're doing this June through October, and they're doing them every weekend. And it's public squares, but it was printed up pubic squares. And how do you bounce back from that? You really don't. 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
9: Now your 104.9 The River Tennessee Valley forecast. Clear skies will continue through your nighttime hours. Quite warm and muggy overnight. Lows only to the mid and upper 70s. For Wednesday, continued very hot and humid back into the upper 90s. A few widely scattered showers and strong storms possible late. For Thursday, a late storm possible. Continued very hot, highs upper 90s. 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And I'm Chief Meteorologist Patrick Kaur.
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2: ABC News, I'm Dave Packer. The Supreme Court Tuesday striking down President Trump's order attempting to end birthright citizenship. The ruling reaffirms more than a century of legal precedent that babies born on American soil are automatically American citizens. ABC News legal contributor Sarah Isger.
3: Five of the justices saying, yes, this includes anyone born in the United States who's not, for instance, a diplomat here while working for a foreign government. But four of the justices saying, well, no, the 14th Amendment doesn't say that.
2: And in a separate ruling, the Supreme Court upheld state bans on transgender girls from participating in girls and women's sports. A personal financial disclosure released Tuesday shows that in 2025, President Trump earned $2.2 billion, more than triple what he reported the year before. An emergency order issued for the nation's largest power grid as dangerous heat grips the Midwest and South and moves into the Northeast. This is ABC News.
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Jordan Davis. That's Turn This Truck Around. It's Pickle Jar Up All Night. It's Katie and Scott. As you know, we love to do brand new music. I have got the brand new Jelly Roll. It is on the way in less than 10 minutes. Zach Top gets us going. It's

0: 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This is Pickle Jar Up All Night with Katie Cook and Scott Gaines.
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Jackson Dean, that is Make a Liar. It's Pickle Jar Up All Night. We love doing brand new music, and this song is an absolute smash sing-along. Brand new Jelly Roll. It's called Hands Up.

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10: Clear skies will continue through your nighttime hours. Quite warm and muggy overnight. Lows only to the mid and upper 70s. For Wednesday, continued very hot and humid back into the upper 90s. A few wanting scattered showers and strong storms possible late. For Thursday, a late storm possible. Continued very hot, highs upper 90s. 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And I'm Chief Meteorologist Patrick Hoare.
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0: guest. They've already started moving things in at Madison Square Garden. Now, they say Thursday, they're having just like a small intimate gathering. And then on Friday, it could be anywhere between 1,100 and 1,200 guests. They're already closing down the streets. It is going to be absolutely madness. Stevie Nicks is supposed to perform. Tim McGraw is supposed to perform. And now a new rumor of Paul McCartney. Seriously.
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0: Brantley Gilbert, that is Good Damn. His new album called Sins of the Father will be out July 24th.
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13: Fair skies will continue through your nighttime hours. Quite warm and muggy overnight. Lows only to the mid and upper 70s. For Wednesday, continued very hot and humid, back into the upper 90s. A few widely scattered showers and strong storms possible late. For Thursday, a late storm possible. Continued very hot, highs upper 90s. 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

Blake Shelton, that is Texas. It's Pickle Jar Up All Night with Katie and Scott. Parker McCollum actually has redone this song called Killing Me. He now has a version with Leanne Womack. You know, he sang that on the ACM Awards with her. It was such a big song. So if you get a chance, go wherever you find your music and listen to that version too. Killing Me, it's Parker McCollum on Pickle Jar Up All Night.

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2: ABC News, I'm Dave Packer. Primary night in Colorado, the Associated Press projects that Attorney General Phil Weiser will win the Democratic primary for governor, beating U.S. Senator Michael Bennet. Weiser telling supporters Tuesday night,
3: Colorado, you chose fresh, energetic, and bold leadership that starts by asking, how can I help?
2: In the Republican primary, a tight race between State Senator Barb Kirkmeyer and political newcomer Victor Marx. President Trump dealt a blow to end birthright citizenship. The Supreme Court Tuesday siding with the long-held interpretation of the 14th Amendment that almost all persons born in the United States are citizens of the country. And the High Court upheld states' rights to ban transgender athletes for competing in school sports not aligned with their sex at birth. Where was he the last 4 months? New Jersey Republican Representative Tom Kaine Jr. returned to Capitol Hill Tuesday, disclosed he was being treated for depression. This is ABC News.
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Bailey Zimmerman, Chevy Silverado. It's Pickle Jar up all night with Katie and Scott. John Party on the way. Cody Johnson here in a second. And Megan Maroney. I have fallen in love with this song. Why? Because it's so catchy. And, you know, her producer, Christian Bush, I've always said and will say this till my dying day. This sounds like a Sugarland song. There.

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0: John Party, that is Head Over Boots. It's Pickle Jar Up All Night. Tim McGraw has a brand new song called Song for America, just in time for the United States' 250th birthday. And he said he remembers the bicentennial in 1976 as he was a kid in Louisiana. And I guess that's why the song really stands out to him. He said the last verse is the one that really got his attention.
1: The lyric that's the most meaningful to me is the last verse where it talks about Arlington and all the soldiers that have given their lives and sacrificed the ultimate sacrifice for our freedom.
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4: Fair skies will continue through your nighttime hours. Quite warm and muggy overnight. Lows only to the mid and upper 70s. For Wednesday, continued very hot and humid, back into the upper 90s. A few wanting scattered showers and strong storms possible late. For Thursday, a late storm possible, continued very hot, highs upper 90s. 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
1: Flatland Cavalry, that is never coming back. It's Pickle Jar up all night. 2026 Good Morning America Summer Concert Series kicks off July 10th on ABC. And they actually nailed down two country artists that'll be a part of that. Keith Urban will be July 10th, and Dan and Shay will be July 31st.
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0: Ella Langley, Morgan Wallen can't love you anymore. It's Pickle Jar up all night. You know, some things go good together, peanut butter and jelly, but when you put a smoke bomb in there with it, yeah, it's not going to work, especially when you're trying to get through TSA. What made you think you could get that through TSA? Even though you conceal it in a jar of peanut butter in a checked bag, it is going to be a smoke bomb. It's going to have things that's going to cause it to have to be searched. And that's exactly what happened. If you think you can hide things like that through TSA, yeah, you're not.
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9: Now, your 104.9 The River Tennessee Valley forecast. Clear skies will continue through your nighttime hours. Quite warm and muggy overnight. Lows only to the mid and upper 70s. For Wednesday, continued very hot and humid back into the upper 90s. A few wanting scattered showers and strong storms possible late. For Thursday, a late storm possible. Continued very hot, highs upper 90s. 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And I'm Chief Meteorologist Patrick Hoare.
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2: ABC News, I'm Dave Packer. The Supreme Court Tuesday striking down President Trump's order attempting to end birthright citizenship. The ruling reaffirms more than a century of legal precedent that babies born on American soil are automatically American citizens. ABC News legal contributor Sarah Isger.
3: Five of the justices saying, yes, this includes anyone born in the United States who's not, for instance, a diplomat here while working for a foreign government. But four of the justices saying, well, no, the 14th Amendment doesn't say that.
2: And in a separate ruling, the Supreme Court upheld state bans on transgender girls from participating in girls and women's sports. A personal financial disclosure released Tuesday shows that in 2025, President Trump earned $2.2 billion, more than triple what he reported the year before. An emergency order issued for the nation's largest power grid as dangerous heat grips the Midwest and South and moves into the Northeast. This is ABC News.
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0: Chase Matthew, that is holding it down. We were talking about Toy Story 5 and how that's just dominating, and there's so many kids' movies coming out. Well, I finally got a date on the live-action Moana movie. That's going to be July 10th. So if you are a Moana fan, the live version of that will come out. Spider-Man Brand New Day will be in theaters July 31st as well.
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13: Fair skies will continue through your nighttime hours. Quite warm and muggy overnight. Lows only to the mid and upper 70s. For Wednesday, continued very hot and humid back into the upper 90s. A few widely scattered showers and strong storms possible late. For Thursday, a late storm possible. Continued very hot, highs upper 90s. 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And I'm Chief Meteorologist Patrick Core.
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0: Lainey Wilson, John Mayer, Phone Keys Wallet, it's Pickle Jar Up All Night with Katie and Scott. If you haven't seen the Lainey Wilson documentary on Netflix, you really should. If you're a fan, go watch. I don't think she gets enough credit for how hard she really works and what all she's done, the sacrifices she's made to get to where she's at. It is a pretty amazing story.
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0: Carly Pearce, Riley Green, If I Don't Leave, I'm Gonna Stay. She's got a brand new album that'll be out August 28th. It's called Honest Woman. Now, she had a reason for doing that.
1: I named it Honest Woman because, first of all, being a woman is something to be celebrated. And life experience comes with age. And I'm tired of living in a society where I shouldn't say that I'm 36 years old because I'm in the prime of my life. And it's funny that you would say bold, because with this album, when I went in to write it and pick songs for it, it was like, I want to be bold and I want to show other things that mean something to me and things that I want to stand on unapologetically in the way that my heroes did.
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6: Now your 104.9 The River Tennessee Valley forecast. Clear skies will continue through your nighttime hours. Quite warm and muggy overnight. Lows only to the mid and upper 70s. For Wednesday, continued very hot and humid back into the upper 90s. A few widely scattered showers and strong storms possible late. For Thursday, a late storm possible. Continued very hot, highs upper 90s. 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

Justin Moore, that's Time's Ticking. It's Pickle Jar up all night. This guy made a big splash at CMA Fest 2026. He really had the crowd going. Steven Wilson Jr., it's Gary on Pickle Jar up all night.

0: covering part of three states, 13 counties, and a big old chunk of the river.
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2: ABC News, I'm Dave Packer. Primary night in Colorado, the Associated Press projects that Attorney General Phil Weiser will win the Democratic primary for governor, beating U.S. Senator Michael Bennet. Weiser telling supporters Tuesday night,
3: Colorado, you chose fresh, energetic, and bold leadership that starts by asking, how can I help?
2: In the Republican primary, a tight race between State Senator Barb Kirkmeyer and political newcomer Victor Marx. President Trump dealt a blow to end birthright citizenship. The Supreme Court Tuesday siding with the long-held interpretation of the 14th Amendment that almost all persons born in the United States are citizens of the country. And the High Court upheld states' rights to ban transgender athletes for competing in school sports not aligned with their sex at birth. Where was he the last 4 months? New Jersey Republican Representative Tom Kaine Jr. returned to Capitol Hill Tuesday, disclosed he was being treated for depression. This is ABC News.
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1: Pickle Jar up all night. It's Katie and Scott. Brand new Taylor Swift on the way in less than 10 minutes. Hardy, Eric Church, Morgan Wallen, and Tim McGraw now. It's MacArthur on Pickle Jar up all night.

0: from the Max Reach IO studio in Nashville, Tennessee, with Katie Cook and Scott Gaines.
1: Don't have to leave this town to see the world, 'cause it's something that

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15: Very hot and humid again for your Wednesday with a heat advisory in effect for the afternoon. Highs upper 90s. A few late day showers and storms, though, will move in from the east tonight. Warm and muggy after the storms end. Lows mid and upper 70s. For Thursday and Friday, continued very hot and humid. A few afternoon storms. Highs upper 90s. 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

0: you know, between family and my management and so many of the people that I work with, we're in on it so early that it feels nice that we've all got to see it build the whole time. It's a good reminder to like be thankful for every little thing. Don't get too caught up in all of it. It's like, remember when we were just hoping we could do anything like this, and now we get to be playing on a stadium stage.
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0: Ian Munsick, Love is Blind. It's Pickle Jar up all night. They say 72 million people will be traveling this weekend, so it'll be in the air and on the ground. Everybody's going to be busy. America's most patriotic flight. This is going to be on American Airlines. This will be on the 4th of July. It's flight 1776. It's scheduled to leave Philadelphia and arrive in Boston in time for the fireworks. That's actually kind of cool.
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12: Now, your 104.9 The River, Tennessee Valley forecast. Very hot and humid again for your Wednesday with a heat advisory in effect for the afternoon. Highs upper 90s. A few late day showers and storms, though, will move in from the east tonight. Warm and muggy after the storms end. Lows mid and upper 70s for Thursday and Friday. Continued very hot and humid. A few afternoon storms. Highs upper 90s. 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And I'm Chief Meteorologist Patrick Orr.
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It's Pickle Jar Up All Night. It's Katie and Scott. More importantly, we're getting ready to get out of here. I want you to have a fantastic day, and we'll see you back here tomorrow. Lee Bryce, it's Killed the Man on Pickle Jar Up All Night.

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2: ABC News, I'm Sherry Preston. Dangerous heat is now affecting more than half the country from Nashville up through New England. Heat indexes will top 100 degrees, some of the hottest 4th of July weather in a decade in many places. The launch of the robotic spacecraft designed to boost the orbit of NASA's Swift Observatory has been postponed again because of the weather. They'll try again tomorrow morning. The space telescope is in danger of disintegrating in the atmosphere, and they're trying to move it to higher orbit. In Colorado, Democratic Socialist Maylott Quiros looks to have beaten longtime Congresswoman Diana DeGette in the Democratic primary.
3: Denver voters of all ages, of all races, of all religions sent a clear message. We will not wait!
2: We're a day away from what's shaping up to be a marathon celebration at Madison Square Garden as Taylor Swift and Travis Kelce tie the knot. Two events are planned, one tomorrow night, a small one, then a second bigger one beginning on Friday. No phones allowed. This is ABC News.
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6: For Sequatchie Valley Now, I'm Lucky Dot. A Tennessee Department of Human Services employee is accused of using a dead woman's EBT benefits to buy groceries in Marion County. Police are still confirming Carla Louise Collins' employment status. Kimball police say Collins manually keyed in the victim's EBT number for two June purchases weeks after the lady had died. Surveillance video and a Food City value card allegedly tied the transactions together and went against Collins. Warrants were issued for identity theft and fraudulent use of an EBT card. On Sunday morning at 6:15, Sequatchie County authorities received reports that Highway 111 North near the Cagle Community Church was shut down due to a motor vehicle collision. The crash involved a semi and another vehicle about a half mile south of State Route 399. A few hours later, officials reported that one person had died. Another successful rescue operation was completed in Grundy County over the weekend on Flat Branch Spur. Grundy County EMA assisted the Colmont Fire Department and Grundy County EMS in safely extracting an individual from a wooded area. The individual had suffered a possible leg injury after stepping into the sinkhole depression. Officials used the county UTV to rescue the injured person. For complete information on all of today's stories, go to svalleynow.com. There you'll also find the Marion County and Sequatchie County arrest reports. For the River 104.9 and Country Roads 93.3, I'm Lucky Knot.
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9: Well, good evening. T-Dot still working with a couple of accidents out here. Don't let your guard down. There's still some radar down, I-24 out through the South Pittsburgh area as you travel through that section of Marion County. Headed towards Nashville, lots of radar already on 24 over Montego Mountain. Stop and go over here at East Brainerd right now at Gun Barrel. Still busy 75 through the construction of I-Shallowford Road. Hey, don't let a slipping transmission make things worse on your car or truck. Having transmission problems? Come to AMCO Transmissions on Lee Highway. I'm Commander Chuck, your on-time traffic.
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Megan Maroney, that is 6 months later. What are you doing? It's Scott Gaines. You made it to the middle of the week. How about this? Kane Brown's Woman on the Way, little Shania Twain. Zach Top gets us going. It's South of Sandy.

0: Kane Brown, that is woman. A French woman named Madeleine Delamonica will turn 114 a little later this month. She's the oldest living person in France and the third oldest in Europe. I want to know who the other two people are.
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8: Well, good evening. TDOT still working with a couple of accidents out here. Don't let your guard down. There's still some radar down I-24 out through the South Pittsburgh area as you travel through that section of Marion County. Headed towards Nashville. Lots of radar already on 24 over Montego Mountain. Stopping over here at East Brainerd right now at Gun Barrel. Still busy 75 through the construction up by Shallowford Road. Hey, don't let a slipping transmission make things worse on your car or truck. Having transmission problems? Come to AMCO Transmissions on Lee Highway. I'm Commander Chuck. You're on time traffic.
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14: Very hot and humid again for your Wednesday, with a heat advisory in effect for the afternoon. Highs upper 90s. A few late day showers and storms, though, will move in from the east tonight. Warm and muggy after the storms end. Lows mid and upper 70s. For Thursday and Friday, continued very hot and humid. A few afternoon storms. Highs upper 90s. 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And I'm Chief Meteorologist Patrick Orr.
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1: Well, good evening. T-Dot still working with a couple of accidents out here. Don't let your guard down. There's still some radar down I-24 out through the South Pittsburgh area as you travel through that section of Marion County. Headed towards Nashville. Lots of radar already on 24 over Montego Mountain. Stop and go over here at East Brainerd right now at Gun Barrel. Still busy 75 through the construction of I-Shallowford Road. Hey, don't let a slipping transmission make things worse on your car or truck. Having transmission problems, come to Amco Transmissions on Lee Highway. I'm Commander Chuck, your on-time traffic.
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0: Jacob Hackworth, what took you so long? Summer's in full swing, and what does that mean? Oh yeah, you're going to get the sandals and flip-flops out. Foot doctors are saying, yeah, it's good to allow your feet to breathe in the warm months, but it also can come at the price of injury. Tendinitis, blisters, and rashes can result from sandals, and that plastic strap can pinch your feet. They advise you to wear leather or fabric. And they said them plastic ones that go between your toes, which I refuse to wear. I don't like them. Other than that, make sure your toes look okay. Like, your feet look good, your toes look good. And I'm talking to you guys.
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5: Well, good evening. TDOT still working with a couple of accidents out here. Don't let your guard down. There's still some radar down. I-24 out through the South Pittsburgh area as you travel through that section of Marion County. Headed towards Nashville. Lots of radar already on 24 over Montego Mountain. Stop and go over here at East Brainerd right now at Gun Barrel. Still busy 75 through the construction up by Shallowford Road. Hey, don't let a slipping transmission make things worse on your car or truck. Having transmission problems? Come to AMCO Transmissions on Lee Highway. I'm Commander Chuck. You're on time traffic.
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7: Here's a list of local municipal meetings in the Valley. The Town of Kimball Monthly Meeting is the first Thursday of each month at 6 p.m. at the Kimball Town Hall. The Town of Jasper Monthly Meetings are the second Monday of each month at 6 p.m. at the City Offices on the Courthouse Square. South Pittsburgh City Meetings are the second Tuesday of each month at 6 p.m. at the Senior Center on Elm Avenue. Whitwell City Meetings are the second Thursday of each month at 6 p.m. at the City Hall. Monteagle City Meetings are the last Monday of the month at 5 p.m. City Hall. The Marion County Commission Meetings are the last Monday of each month at 6 p.m. at the Lawson Building on Ridley Avenue. The Marion County School Board typically meets on the second Monday of each month at 5 p.m. at the Central Office in Jasper.
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13: Very hot and humid again for your Wednesday with a heat advisory in effect for the afternoon. Highs upper 90s. A few late day showers and storms, though, will move in from the east tonight. Warm and muggy after the storms end. Lows mid and upper 70s. For Thursday and Friday, continued very hot and humid. A few afternoon storms. Highs upper 90s. 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And I'm Chief Meteorologist Patrick Orr.
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2: ABC News, I'm Sherry Preston. About 160 million of us are under heat advisories.
3: Day one of five of the heat wave getting into the northeast. Some strong storms surrounding the heat dome. Pockets of heat in the west, but not as extreme. Still fire danger in the four corners. Surrounding the heat dome, some storms from the Gulf Coast into the Great Lakes and upstate New York and New England. But underneath that dome, no relief. Extreme heat warnings all the way from Kansas City down to Jackson into Boston. 105 in this area with the feel-like readings and even 110 Thursday and Friday in the northeast.
2: ABC News senior meteorologist Lee Goldberg. Financial disclosures from the president show that he and his family made about $2 billion in the first year of the president's second term, over half of that profits from his family's cryptocurrency business. Three of the country's biggest egg producers agreeing to pay over $3 million to settle allegations. They have been fixing prices for years. They're also promising to donate more than 50 million eggs to food banks and community organizations. This is ABC News.
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6: For Sequatchie Valley Now, I'm Lucky Knight. A Tennessee Department of Human Services employee is accused of using a dead woman's EBT benefits to buy groceries in Marion County. Police are still confirming Carla Louise Collins' employment status. Kimball police say Collins manually keyed in the victim's EBT number for two June purchases weeks after the lady had died. Surveillance video and a Food City value card allegedly tied the transactions together and went against Collins. Warrants were issued for identity theft and fraudulent use of an EBT card. On Sunday morning at 6:15, Sequatchie County authorities received reports that Highway 111 North near the Cagle Community Church was shut down due to a motor vehicle collision. The crash involved a semi and another vehicle about a half mile south of State Route 399. A few hours later, officials reported that one person had died. Another successful rescue operation was completed in Grundy County over the weekend on Flat Branch Spur. Grundy County EMA assisted the Colmont Fire Department and Grundy County EMS in safely extracting an individual from a wooded area. The individual had suffered a possible leg injury after stepping into the sinkhole depression. Officials used the county UTV to rescue the injured person. For complete information on all of today's stories, go to svalleynow.com. There you'll also find the Marion County and Sequatchie County arrest reports. 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
8: Well, good evening. TDOT still working with a couple of accidents out here. Don't let your guard down. There's still some radar down. I-24 out through the South Pittsburgh area as you travel through that section of Marion County. Headed towards Nashville. Lots of radar already on 24 over Montego Mountain. Stop and go over here at East Brainerd right now at Gun Barrel. Still busy 75 through the construction up by Shadowford Road. Hey, don't let a slipping transmission make things worse on your car or truck. Having transmission problems? Come to AMCO Transmissions on Lee Highway. I'm Commander Chuck. You're on time traffic.
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Megan Maroney, That's Beautiful Things. How are you? It's Scott Gaines. I'm glad we're hanging around together. George Burge and Luke Bryan's Ride, Ride, Ride is on the way. Carrie Underwood here in just a second. And Thomas Rhett and Jordan Davis get us going. It's Ain't a Bad Life. Good morning.

0: George Burge, Luke Bryan, that is Ride, Ride, Ride. So I'm assuming it was probably pretty cool having Luke Bryan on the song.
1: That was one of the coolest things about working with Luke, too. When I had I originally wrote the song with my friend Tyler Hubbard from Florida Georgia Line, Tyler sang the first verse when we wrote it. And I talked to Tyler. I was like, man, I think I'm going to ask Luke to do this for the record, if that's cool with you. And he was all in for it. And so I played it for Luke, and Luke said, I'll do it under one condition. I want you to sing the first verse because I want this to be your song and I want it to change your life. And to have a superstar like that looking out for you and believe in me like that.
2: That makes me feel
1: to
2: better.
1: To carry the song, man.
2: Yeah.
1: It just gave me all kinds of confidence that, you know, I never really had before. And this sucker has flown, you know, I think we're 10 weeks into the top 20 already. And to have it rocking like that. And Luke calls me every day, man, you see this thing flying up the charts? it's fun to have a friend like that.
2: And it's good to have somebody like that. But it's nice to have somebody who's got your back.
1: Yes.
2: Because he's got your best interest in mind.
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2: Well, good evening. TDOT still working with a couple of accidents out here. Don't let your guard down. There's still some radar down I-24 out through the South Pittsburgh area as you travel through that section of Marion County. Headed towards Nashville. Lots of radar already on 24 over Montego Mountain. Stop and go over here at East Brainerd right now at Gun Barrel. Still busy 75 through the construction up by Shallowford Road. Hey, don't let a slipping transmission make things worse on your car or truck. Having transmission problems? Come to AMCO Transmissions on Lee Highway. I'm Commander Chuck. You're on time traffic.
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6: Very hot and humid again for your Wednesday, with a heat advisory in effect for the afternoon. Highs upper 90s. A few late day showers and storms, though, will move in from the east tonight. Warm and muggy after the storms end. Lows mid and upper 70s for Thursday and Friday. Continued very hot and humid. A few afternoon storms. Highs upper 90s. 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And I'm Chief Meteorologist Patrick Hoare.
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1: The term girl dad, I've heard it for years, long before I was one myself. And I think when, you know, I was like, how can we write this in a different way? And to me, there's just been so many things, whether it was meeting Courtney, getting engaged, getting married, now becoming a father. There's been so many things over the last 10 years since my song, You Should Be Here, that, you know, I would love to be able to tell my dad about. And this song is that. It's exactly what I would say if I went back and kind of updated him on my life. And I think when you see the title, you don't really know what's coming on this one, but that's what, you know, makes some songs special.
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3: Well, good evening. T-Dot still working with a couple of accidents out here. Don't let your guard down. There's still some radar down I-24 out through the South Pittsburgh area as you travel through that section of Marion County. Headed towards Nashville. Lots of radar already on 24 over Montego Mountain. Stop and go over here at East Brainerd right now at Gun Barrel. Still busy 75 through the construction of I-Shallowford Road. Hey, don't let a slipping transmission make things worse on your car or truck. Having transmission problems? Come to AMCO Transmissions on Lee Highway. I'm Commander Chuck. You're on time traffic.
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8: Well, good evening. T-Dot still working with a couple of accidents out here. Don't let your guard down. There's still some radar down I-24 out through the South Pittsburgh area as you travel through that section of Marion County. Headed towards Nashville. Lots of radar already on 24 over Montego Mountain. Stop and go over here at East Brainerd right now at Gun Barrel. Still busy 75 through the construction of I-Shallowford Road. Hey, don't let a slipping transmission make things worse on your car or truck. Having transmission problems? Come to AMCO Transmissions on Lee Highway. I'm Commander Chuck. You're on time traffic.
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13: Very hot and humid again for your Wednesday with a heat advisory in effect for the afternoon. Highs upper 90s. A few late day showers and storms, though, will move in from the east tonight. Warm and muggy after the storms end. Lows mid and upper 70s for Thursday and Friday. Continued very hot and humid. A few afternoon storms. Highs upper 90s. 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
2: ABC News, I'm Sherry Preston. It's going to feel downright Amazonian in parts of America. Humidity in the Midwest rivaling that of the Amazon rainforest, meteorologists say. Triple-digit heat spreading across much of the east, putting 160 million of us under heat advisories. In Venezuela, the death toll now about 2,000 people from the earthquake 1 week ago. ABC News chief international correspondent James Longman watching his crews hunt through ruined buildings for survivors.
3: This is extraordinary. This is a sea of debris in La Guaira. This is backbreaking work. We're on the roof of a collapsed building here. They've heard sounds from below, and now the job of this U.S. team is to dig down.
2: Trouble in the Strait of Hormuz. State TV in Iran says a cargo ship has grounded itself using a route that was not approved by the Iranians. Financial disclosures from President Trump show that he made about $2 billion last year, more than half of that from his family's cryptocurrency ventures. This is ABC News.
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6: For Sequatchie Valley Now, I'm Lucky Knight. A Tennessee Department of Human Services employee is accused of using a dead woman's EBT benefits to buy groceries in Marion County. Police are still confirming Carla Louise Collins's employment status. Kimball police say Collins manually keyed in the victim's EBT number for two June purchases weeks after the lady had died. Surveillance video and a Food City value card allegedly tied the transactions together and went against Collins. Warrants were issued for identity theft and fraudulent use of an EBT card. On Sunday morning at 6:15, Sequatchie County authorities received reports that Highway 111 North near the Cagle Community Church was shut down due to a motor vehicle collision. The crash involved a semi and another vehicle about a half mile south of State Route 399. A few hours later, officials reported that one person had died. Another successful rescue operation was completed in Grundy County over the weekend on Flat Branch Spur. Grundy County EMA assisted the Colmont Fire Department and Grundy County EMS in safely extracting an individual from a wooded area. The individual had suffered a possible leg injury after stepping into the sinkhole depression. Officials used the county UTV to rescue the injured person. For complete information on all of today's stories, go to svalleynow.com. There you'll also find the Marion County and Sequatchie County arrest reports. For The River 104.9 and Country Roads 93.3, I'm Lucky Knight.
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8: Well, good evening. T-Dot still working with a couple of accidents out here. Don't let your guard down. There's still some radar down I-24 out through the South Pittsburgh area as you travel through that section of Marion County. Headed towards Nashville. Lots of radar already on 24 over Montego Mountain. Stop and go over here at East Brainerd right now at Gun Barrel. Still busy 75 through the construction up by Shallowford Road. Hey, don't let a slipping transmission make things worse on your car or truck. Having transmission problems? Come to AMCO Transmissions on Lee Highway. I'm Commander Chuck. You're on time traffic.
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Ella Langley, that is Be Her. What's going on? It's Scott Gaines. Thank you so much for hanging around. Okay, Lainey Wilson and John Mayer on the way. Lee Bryce here in a second. And Kane Brown and Marshmello. It's Miles on it. Turn it up.

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0: Lainey Wilson, John Mayer, phone keys, wallet. 72 million people are expected to be traveling over this weekend. They said that is the largest travel weekend in a long time. Americans' most patriotic flight will be on July 4th. It's flight 1776. It's scheduled to leave Philadelphia and arrive in Boston in time for the fireworks.
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15: 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T-Dot still working with a couple of accidents out here. Don't let your guard down. There's still some radar down. I-24 out to the South Pittsburgh area as you travel through that section of Marion County. Headed towards Nashville. Lots of radar already on. 24 over Montego Mountain. Stop and go over here at East Brainerd right now at Gun Barrel. Still busy 75 through the construction of I-Shallowford Road. Hey, don't let a slipping transmission make things worse on your car or truck. Having transmission problems? Come to AMCO Transmissions on Lee Highway. I'm Commander Chuck, your on-time traffic.
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13: Now, your 104.9 The River Tennessee Valley forecast.
16: Very hot and humid again for your Wednesday with a heat advisory in effect for the afternoon. Highs upper 90s. A few late day showers and storms, though, will move in from the east tonight. Warm and muggy after the storms end. Lows mid and upper 70s for Thursday and Friday. Continued very hot and humid. A few afternoon storms. Highs upper 90s. 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And I'm Chief Meteorologist Patrick Corr.
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0: Zach John King. That is Get to Drinkin'. He's got a 20-track debut album coming out August 28th called I'm What You Get. And he is literally all over the place. He's opening for Luke Bryan, Riley Green, Thomas Rhett. And he's going to launch his own solo headlining tour October 1st.
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3: Well, good evening. T-Dot still working with a couple of accidents out here. Don't let your guard down. There's still some radar down I-24 out through the South Pittsburgh area as you travel through that section of Marion County. Headed towards Nashville. Lots of radar already on 24 over Montego Mountain. Stop and go over here at East Brainerd right now at Gun Barrel. Still busy 75 through the construction up by Shallowford Road. Hey, don't let a slipping transmission make things worse on your car or truck. Having transmission problems? Come to AMCO Transmissions on Lee Highway. I'm Commander Chuck. You're on time traffic.
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0: Morgan Wallen, that is Don't We? Now, would you go to a water park if you were 9 months pregnant? Well, a lady thought, yeah, I could do that. Wet n Wild Emerald Point Water Park in Greensboro, North Carolina, a woman gave birth while at the park. Now, here's what I think. The baby was realizing everybody was having fun, wanted to be a part of it, but they said mama and baby are doing good, and they said that they actually have team members that are trained to be able to help out, and the baby was born right there on the premises. So I'm glad everybody was doing well, and I'm even possibly guessing the park didn't even charge them for the baby.
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9: Well, good evening. T-Dot still working with a couple of accidents out here. Don't let your guard down. There's still some radar down. I-24 out through the South Pittsburgh area as you travel through that section of Marion County. Headed towards Nashville. Lots of radar already on 24 over Montego Mountain. Stop and go over here at East Brainerd right now at Gun Barrel. Still busy 75 through the construction up by Shallowford Road. Hey, don't let a slipping transmission make things worse on your car or truck. Having transmission problems? Come to AMCO Transmissions on Lee Highway. I'm Commander Chuck, your on-time traffic.
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13: Very hot and humid again for your Wednesday with a heat advisory in effect for the afternoon. Highs upper 90s. A few late day showers and storms, though, will move in from the east tonight. Warm and muggy after the storms end. Lows mid and upper 70s for Thursday and Friday. Continued very hot and humid. A few afternoon storms. Highs upper 90s. 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And I'm Chief Meteorologist Patrick Orr.
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2: ABC News, I'm Sherry Preston. Brutally hot and humid weather spreading far and wide across the eastern half of the country. About 160 million people under heat advisories. ABC's Phil Tate in Brooklyn, New York, where the heat index is expected to hit 100 today and get even worse tomorrow and Friday.
3: Avoid strenuous physical activity. 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
2: Three of the country's biggest egg producers agreed to donate 53 million eggs and pay over $3 million to settle charges of price fixing during the pandemic and the bird flu outbreak. Search teams still at work in Venezuela a week after the deadly earthquakes there. Around 2,000 people are confirmed to have died. President Trump posting about Village People lead singer Victor Willis, who died at the age of 74 this week. The president offering his condolences, calling the YMCA singer a great guy. This is ABC News.
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6: For Sequatchie Valley Now, I'm Lucky Dot. A Tennessee Department of Human Services employee is accused of using a dead woman's EBT benefits to buy groceries in Marion County. Police are still confirming Carla Louise Collins' employment status. Kimball police say Collins manually keyed in the victim's EBT number for two June purchases weeks after the lady had died. Surveillance video and a Food City value card allegedly tied the transactions together and went against Collins. Warrants were issued for identity theft and fraudulent use of an EBT card. On Sunday morning at 6:15, Sequatchie County authorities received reports that Highway 111 North near the Cagle Community Church was shut down due to a motor vehicle collision. The crash involved a semi and another vehicle about a half mile south of State Route 399. A few hours later, officials reported that one person had died. Another successful rescue operation was completed in Grundy County over the weekend on Flat Branch Spur. Grundy County EMA assisted the Colmont Fire Department and Grundy County EMS in safely extracting an individual from a wooded area. The individual had suffered a possible leg injury after stepping into the sinkhole depression. Officials used the county UTV to rescue the injured person. For complete information on all of today's stories, go to SValleyNow.com. There you'll also find the Marion County and Sequatchie County arrest reports. For The River 104.9 and Country Roads 93.3, I'm Lucky Knot.
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8: Well, good evening. T-Dot still working with a couple of accidents out here. Don't let your guard down. There's still some radar down. I-24 out through the South Pittsburgh area as you travel through that section of Marion County. Headed towards Nashville. Lots of radar already on 24 over Montego Mountain. Stop and go over here at East Brainerd right now at Gun Barrel. Still busy 75 through the construction up by Shallowford Road. Hey, don't let a slipping transmission make things worse on your car or truck. Having transmission problems? Come to AMCO Transmissions on Lee Highway. I'm Commander Chuck, your on-time traffic.
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0: Good morning, everybody, and welcome to another edition of the Morning Show on the River 104.9. I'm Travis in with you for the next couple hours to take you through Swap and Shop in the second half of the Morning Show. Right off the bat, I want to say we lost a lead singing legend yesterday. Victor Willis. He passed away. He's an American singer-songwriter, and y'all have no idea. He was a lead singer and a co-writer on almost every one of the hits this group had. He was he got into a little bit of trouble. He actually had a thing on they actually tracked him down off Unsolved Mysteries looking for him. He had some drug addiction and got into some trouble. You know, what a lot of people don't realize is this singer was married to Felicia Rashad at one time, which was, her name was Felicia Allen. She was a sister to Deborah Allen, Debbie Allen, that was on Fame. But Felicia Rashad is best known as the wife of Bill Cosby and Miss Huxtable on The Cosby Show. He later divorced and everything. He battled everything. He got into some trouble. What a great singer, artist. I know you're wanting to know who I'm talking about. He was the guy that dressed as the cop and sometimes the naval officer. He was the lead singer for the Village People. YMCA, Go West, in the Navy. That's when he dressed as a Navy guy. I don't care whether you like that music or not. It was the disco era. The Village People did something that so many people couldn't do. They said that they figured if Kiss could wear makeup and be a megastar, they could wear different outfits. But the lead singer for the Village People, Victor Willis, has passed away at the age of 75. Actually, 74. He's getting ready to turn 75. What a great artist he was. He was... he did get in drug addiction and different things, but I'm trying to remember about the other guys. There's a couple other ones I think he's already passed away. I think the guy that played the biker, I think he's already passed away too. Felipe Rose was the guy who played the Indian. I remember him. David Hondo was a construction guy, and I cannot think of what the guy's name was that played the biker. But anyway, and I left out one of their biggest hits. It just came to me. Macho Man. Yeah, no, I'm not going to sing it. So I'm going to spare you that. Anyway, wanted to bring that up right off the bat there this morning. Glad to have you here. It is hot outside. Stay out of the heat if you don't have to do it. Or if you got mowing to do. Because you went on vacation last week. You got, you know. Yeah, so if you were a bum last week and stayed on the river, there is no fishing in the shade this week because this person made a statement to me this morning that said, well, I guess I've got to mow this morning, but I've got to go fishing. I haven't been fishing in a while.
1: 3 days.
0: That is a lie. As Spencer says, you is lying because you fished all last week. So now you get to mow all this week. We're thinking about, I have been seeing some people on, I seen somebody mowing with a weed eater the other day. That might be, you know, some exercise there. We know people that have taken jobs and to mow and don't even have a mower. So, yes, weed eating, you need to be careful. Take plenty of breaks, stay hydrated, it is hot out there. They say the heat index was 110, could have reached 110 yesterday. But it's cooling down over the next 7 days, they say, to 91. 4th of July, 71 for the low, 91 for the high. Fortunately, as the sun starts to dip, it will cool off some there. It's going to be this 4th of July. I'm looking so everybody will know. At 4 o'clock, it's going to be 90. By fireworks time, it's going to be 79. So you're going to see a 10-degree drop in those 5 hours. You're not going to tell it much, but when the sun's not down, it don't seem near as hot. And there'll be a little bit of a breeze, hopefully. So Anyway, no rain in the forecast per se. Could be heat showers, and we all know that. Might see a shower tomorrow evening, but I think it'll go away as well. So hot, hot, hot. All right, so we'll be talking about 4th of July and keeping up with all the other things a little bit later. Numbers for the show, 837-815-1837-8001. 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
0: All right, folks, it is 17 minutes after the hour. Welcome back. We have got a few things going on right here. Right off the, let's go to the email first thing this morning, as we do from time to time. A Diamondback DB9 9mm for sale. 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All right, so... I got stuffs. It's corner of 3rd and Ash Avenue right down here in South Pittsburgh, 7 days a week, 7 to 2:30. The Big Bad Breakfast, breakfast, lunch, and cocktails going on as it does each and every day. You can go in there and why not something light today? How about a chicken Caesar salad? Romaine lettuce, roasted chicken, shaved onion, croutons, boiled egg tossed with garlic, Parmesan, vinaigrette. And boy, that is so good. Now, you can substitute fried chicken for that. You can also add you some fried or sautéed shrimp. I always do the sautéed, of course. And keep that roasted chicken on there as well. Check it out. You can add other things if you want to. You just talk to them. They'll fix you up, take good care of you there. That's our friends at the Big Bad Breakfast, 7 days a week. They're in the building with the Lodge Cast Iron Outlet Store and the Lodge Museum. Go down there and see Jasmine and the crew. Great, great food. Well, I got to find my list that I had, and I know just about where it's at. So I'll be finding that. I told everybody I'd be reading it this week, and I will be. There we go. All right. So I'm looking to see my schedule here. Boy, that is the heat is out there today. Well, a lot of things. There was an arrest here. There's the Marion County Jail Input Report, brought to you by Southern Tire Mart inside Pilot at Mount Eagle. There is the Sequatchie County Arrest Report, brought to you by our friends at... I'll get out here in a minute. By our friends up at Action Bail Bonds. Hey, if you're reading the arrest report, there's a good chance you need to contact them. May have a friend or family member that needs that number. Or God forbid, if you're the one going in, give them a call. They're there to help you get out there. And they do work in Marion County and Sequatchie County as well. All right. So anyway, I have got to print this. I probably need to tell Stephen to do this for me, because if he did, then I wouldn't screw it up. All right. So let's start here with Wednesday. Town of Jasper, a community church service at the park. That's tonight at 6 p.m. It's open to the public. Thursday, Town of Jasper, movie in the park. Free outdoor showing is Zootopia 2. That's going to start around 7:45 as it's getting dark. There will be, for a small fee, there'll be some drinks and popcorn there available. On Friday, here we go. Now we're going to start seeing a few more in the area here. South Pittsburgh Community Independence Day festivities begin at 5 p.m. at the South Pittsburgh High School. Live music, food vendors, family activities, fireworks after dark. Town of Jasper Independence Day Parade. Downtown Jasper, time starts at 7:30. Sequatchie County, which I know they are with us this morning. The Country Roads 93.3 is in with us this morning. Glenn is under the weather there today, so he'll be back again in the morning. So I am doing double duty for him, as he came down and helped me all last week, and I appreciate him. It was a lot of fun working with him. So the Freedom Street Dance is... that'll be on Friday as well. It's on Cherry Street in Dunlap. 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And I'll touch on that subject there in a minute. Bledsoe County Lusk Volunteer Fire Department fireworks show. Food begins at 6, fireworks at dark. Lusk Volunteer Fire Department. 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Family activities, food vendors, live music, and one of the area's largest fireworks displays. Come out and see it. We've got a great group coming this year. And I'm going to bounce back that in just a minute. The Whitwell Independence Day fireworks display will be in Whitwell, right there in the middle of town. Residents are invited to come and enjoy the Independence fireworks display. It'll be near Raceway Convenience. So City of Dunlap, Independence Day, Harris Park, and Sequatchie County Courthouse, 9 a.m. parade, 10:30 a.m. Time capsule opening, 1:50 p.m. National Bell Ringing Ceremony, vendors, food, live entertainment throughout the day, and at 9 p.m. fireworks. That is their annual celebration, patriotic ceremonies, entertainment, and a fireworks finale. Bledsoe County, Pikeville 4th of July Parade. It starts at 2 at the City Hall of Pikeville. Everyone's invited to walk a ride. So at 8 a.m. to noon, Patriotic Farmers Market, 4 p.m. cruise-in, 5 p.m. live music, vendors, and food trucks throughout the afternoon. It says fireworks after dark, so folks, that's going to be about 9 as well. Scottsboro, I know we got folks that listen to us down in Jackson County. Thank you very much for being with us here. Downtown Scottsboro, we reach down into there as well. So we appreciate that. Community-wide America 250 celebration featuring a patriotic parade, local vendors, family activities, a blueberry pie eating contest, and more. You know, how can you lose a blueberry pie eating contest? I don't care if you're the one that eats the most. How can you lose? I don't know how you can. I don't care if I just had one piece of pie. I didn't lose because I had a piece of blueberry pie. So there you go. Go get into that. City of Stevenson, America 250. Stevenson Park, all-day celebration featuring a classic car cruise in. Parade around the park. A complete event schedule will be posted by the city just any time. 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Dade County, Georgia, 1945 Dade County Fair, annual celebration of live music, a kids zone, arts and crafts, vendor games, a car show, silent auction, and more. Okay, so here I go. I'm going to get on this. Just for a second. All through the county, you have the local bands that get on, and they're going to be doing, they'll be doing locally. You've got other artists that come up and sing that are, you know, working their way up, independent artists and stuff. You've got Neon Moon coming to Sequatchie County. You have Foreigner's Journey to Boston coming to Jasper. If you ever go out to a bar or a lounge or a barn grill, and they got a group on stage and they play all of their own music, what happens? Well, they sound good, but I don't know nothing they're singing. So they'll throw in a few. When they're on a band like that, they call it a cover song. They're doing a Luke Bryan cover song. That's the same thing as a tribute band. They're doing other people's songs. The difference between the band you see at the bar and grill and a tribute band, the number one thing is the group on stage rarely sounds like the recording, but they still do a great job. Okay, they do a great job with what they sing. But they're, you know, Luke Bryan has this twang in his voice. Can you imagine doing a Willie Nelson song? Do you really think there's somebody out there that's going, blue eyes crying? And all right, of course, that ain't the way he does it now. He don't even sound like himself. So you go out to a bar and you're there all night. You pay a cover charge. You're paying $3 or $4 for a beer. I don't know how much a beer is now. Dollar and a quarter when I used to go to the bars, but that's been 25 years ago. So whatever you're paying, and they don't have the sound. They do a great job, a great, great job. But they don't sound like it. Well, the tribute bands you bring in, just for a minute, we'll say Neon Moon. Neon Moon is coming to Dunlap. They are a tribute band, and I'm almost positive these are the guys that I heard. They are a Brooks and Dunn tribute band. They are really, really good, and they sound 95% like Brooks and Dunn. That's the idea behind a tribute band, is to do the songs of Garth Brooks, or do the songs of Brooks and Dunn, or do the songs of... All right, so for Jasper, we got Foreigner, Journey in Boston. The guys come on. No, they don't look like them, because if they looked like them, they would be getting around like them. Lou Graham, lead singer for Foreigner, great, great guy, can barely walk out on the stage anymore because of his age and health. He still sounds good, but he don't sound great anymore because of his age. Steve Perry can still sing, but you don't hear him anymore. He's not with Journey anymore. The best singer they got, they found him down in Brazil or Puerto Rico or something. Sounds just like Steve Perry. They are selling out arenas everywhere. To book Journey to come to somewhere, it will cost you $350,000. To book Brooks and Dunn, it's going to cost you $250,000. To book Foreigner, Lou Graham's not with him anymore. The new guy that's with him, to book Foreigner, is $350,000 to $400,000. Boston, you can't book anymore because the lead singer's gone and they just don't tour anymore. They haven't toured in years. So we can't even book those guys. So I did read some things and people were talking about, oh, well, it's not really. And then people will make the statement, well, don't get your hopes up too much. This is what they sound like. They sound like what the group sounded like in their heyday. They're 95% that good. They'll never be 100% because it's not that person standing there. But you can't tell me that they don't sound phenomenal. So for all these people that have booked the shows and the cities and the counties and the venues and stuff that book these tribute shows, they're doing this so you can have a great time. You go to a bar, you pay a cover charge, you're paying through the nose for drinks, and you listen to a band that sounds nothing like the songs they're singing, but they do a great job because you enjoy the music, you enjoy the words, you know the words. Karaoke that you go in and hear people sing, all right? That sometimes that's a labor of love. You get punished through that, okay? But these guys practice whatever. I'm going to tell you something, and I'm going to put my name out there just a little bit. I've heard these guys that are coming Saturday to the city of Jasper, and you're going to be amazed at these guys. Are they 100%? They're as close as you're going to get without Lou Gramm and Steve Perry showing up to do the singing, okay? But these guys practice, and this is what they do. I contacted four different venues that they had played previous, and every one of them sold out, and they sold for $80 a ticket. Guess how much it's going to cost you to see them this Saturday night at the Jasper City Park? A big old fat goose egg. You can come and see for free. Bring your chair. Guess what? Or a blanket. That's right. I don't know how much the waters are, and they sell them a couple of dollars probably there, right? Saving probably a couple of dollars. Nachos will be, you know, $10, $9, $8. It's not going to be bar prices. At the city of Dunlap, they've got Neon Moon up there. I promise you, you're going to find waters for a couple of dollars. You're not going to be paying $6 or $8 for whatever. I'm telling you this to say this. These cities have done such a great job, and I'm proud to be around here, and I'm proud to be able to do it. I hate that I missed the one in Dunlap because I'm juggling back and forth to be able to do this. I really hate to miss, you know, different shows, but I will be on tap all day at the city of Jasper. For you guys that grew up during my time and even after my time, but during my time, 4th of July was the biggest thing at Jasper. We had two big things during the year that we all look forward to. That was 4th of July at the Jasper City Park because it started at 7 in the morning, went on until 9 at night. Us kids got to go up there and hang out all day. We played baseball. We were all on leagues. They had games at all three fields. They had the grease pole. They had the grease pig. They had all kind of snacks and stuff. They had the big fireworks. They had everything going on. How many of you folks remember there for a long time? There was nothing at the park. No ball games. No music. They had the fireworks there. But did you really go out there? Most people didn't go to the even to Jasper City Park and park to watch the fireworks. They parked on Betcha Pack. They parked out there on 41 over there around Cooper's and CVS and the old Texaco. All I'm saying is, I know I'm on my soapbox this morning, folks, but these cities, these, you know, all the cities have planned things. Cities, so let me back up. Scottsboro, Bridgeport, Stevenson, South Pittsburgh, Jasper, Kimball, Whitwell, Dunlap, Pikeville, all these city councils, all these mayor and aldermen, all of these commissions have got together to help bring this to town. So you've got something to go to and enjoy. The biggest thing is it's free and people still want to poke. Most of the people that poke don't ever come out there anyway. They just ain't got nothing better to do than sit there and poke. So there's my soapbox this morning. Come out and see it. I promise you, whatever city you go to celebrate in, wherever you plan to go, they've all kind of coordinated to where there's a few that overlap, but so many of them you're going to be able to see without overlapping. Come out and support it. Come out and hang out with us. I am so excited that I'll be at the city of Jasper. You can come out and say hi to me. The car will be out there. Steven's going to be out there. Rachel's going to be out there. Caitlin will be up in Dunlap at that one there. Vicky will be out and about. You'll see her at Jasper as well. Miss Jan Thomas said she might get out if it ain't too hot, but she said it's kind of hot for her. Logan will be out and about. You'll see him. I don't know which ones he's going to, but I know he'll be out and about. He always gets out, brings the... Yeah, he'll be bringing out the kiddos there. So anyway, folks, it's going to be a good time. I know I sound like I was down and out, but it wasn't that. It's just that I want people to understand everything is coming together, and it all comes for the price. If you expect, instead of the tribute bands, you didn't want Neon Moon at Dunlap, you want Brooks and Dunn. If down here you're hollering, hey, why didn't you book Journey or Foreigner? I hear so many times people say, hey, we got the Prince set up now. Why don't we book Luke Bryan? Well, we can. 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How much can I put you down for? I looked it up yesterday to be for sure. 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Journey starts at $450,000 and as much as $750,000. Hey, how much can I put you down for? But until then, thank the people that's bringing here. You're going to have a great time. You're out there to have fun. Bring the kids. You're going to be able to hear songs you know and people that do a great job sounding like them. And that's the way they make their living. And I promise you, it ain't going to cost you a dime. I'll tell you what. All it costs you is a drive out there because the cities have done this for free. So when you see one of the city officials, tell them you appreciate it. 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And I promise you, things get better and better. I'm already bubbling for next year, but I am sworn to secrecy. There ain't but three of us that know, and we're sworn to secrecy until that time. So anyway, there it is. We got to take a break. I'll be back in a minute. 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

0: South is under a heat wave. South is all this. The Northeast, where Stephen was at last week, is on a triple-digit advisory this week. So here's the difference between them having one and us having one. We get them, and we're used to them, and we don't like them, but we get them. They're not accustomed to it up there, but I think Stephen has said, though, the difference is down here, our humidity is a lot more than it is up there. Is that right? Even with that heat, the humidity is even worse? I mean, worse down here?
1: Yeah.
0: Okay. So they are, yeah, they are. So, you know. Oh, looks like I've got me some birthdays. Let me see. I got to get on here and make a switch here this morning. So anyway, give us a call this morning. Be glad to get your items on to buy, sell, or trade. Okay. See who I got. Yes, I do. How many people went to school at Marion County during the I graduated in 81, so in that area and a little ahead. You remember Cindy Hoback? She was a flag or a rifle corps or something. She was in that part of it, flag, I believe. She was in the band, and of course she is now Cindy Powers. And her daughter Presley comes down here and sees us all the time. So Cindy is having a birthday today. So if you see Cindy, you tell her I was talking about her on the air this morning. I'm also wishing her a very, very happy birthday. When I went through school, Cindy, what a sweet girl. And that daughter of hers is an angel. We're so proud of Presley. They are going on to represent us in Las Vegas. So happy birthday, Presley. I mean, Cindy. Happy birthday, Cindy, and congratulations, Presley. There we go. All right, so there, got that out of there. If you've got a birthday coming up and you want to get in on that birthday calendar, you can do so. So all you got to do is send us all that. I was looking to see who else. A friend of mine in Stevens, I sent him a birthday wish a couple of days ago. He hollered back and said he missed us up here. Rico McLean. Having a birthday out there. Let me tell you, he's a great guy. Now, conversation-wise, you better study up because you didn't know they was a test. But, buddy, he can hang with you on about any conversation that you want to have. So, my buddy Terry Murphy, if you work with Terry, I'm going to go ahead and tell you today, so in case y'all off next couple of days, you see him, you wish him a happy birthday today. He's a July 4th, baby. So, you tell my buddy Terry, I will see him on July 4th. He comes out and hangs with me every July 4th. We're going to see a great show. Come out and hang with us as well. Good morning, Swap Shop.
2: Hey, how you doing, everybody?
0: Hello, Brother Joey. What's happening in the big town of Decatur, Tennessee?
2: Well, I was going through the news, and I was wondering if you had heard about Victor Willis, the lead singer for the Village People.
0: Macho man. I got to be.
2: He passed away yesterday.
0: Yeah, he had been battling. He had a pretty aggressive illness. But he had been battling it there for the last little bit. I seen a thing on him. They thought that he was gone a couple of weeks ago, but they. It jumped out there before he passed away. But yes, I did see that. I talked about that this morning. You know, like him or not, like the Village People or not, disco had its heyday there in 79 and kind of 80. I mean, if Kiss can put out a disco song, I think that disco must have been saying something. You know, Village People, they did YMCA, they did Macho Man. Do you remember the other big hit, number one hit they had?
2: Well, they had several, but those are the two that I remember fondly.
0: Well, I'm going to help you. How about the other one that says, I think there's more than one sheet for that, Steve.
3: There is.
0: How about In the Navy?
2: Oh, yes, In the Navy.
0: Yeah.
2: You can sail the seven seas. Yeah.
0: Folks, I hate to say this, but I just got a video on my phone. Cheryl just video. That was horrible. Cheryl sent me a video of Joey just singing that and dancing.

0: It scared me.
1: Yeah, man. Hey, that's some good dancing right there.
0: What is that outfit? Oh, never mind.
1: It's my Navy outfit.
0: Shoo. Yeah, it kind of looks more like Cher's.
1: My legs, they're short, but they're proud, okay? Well,
0: let me tell you something. It kind of reminded me of that Cher video she had on the ship, too, and you in that outfit, and I remember that. I remember seeing the tattoo.
1: Cher outfit, hey, that when you turn back time.
0: You know, I didn't notice if you had the same tattoo, but I don't really want to know, I think I'm good there.
1: Well, we don't have to talk about my fashion choices, but it's all for you.
0: Oh, yeah. Whew. Boy, I'm glad that we don't have that posted right there. So there was a thought. And they did have one more top 10 that I can name. It was called Go West.
1: That was
0: their last album of the original guys that got together. You know, if I'm not mistaken, the guy that was the biker, I think he's already passed. And the guy that played the guy that played the Indian, I think, is gone as well. But, you know.
1: Now, the guy that played the Indian originally has been gone. But the one that had replaced him has also passed away just a few weeks ago.
0: Right. And so the Village People, in essence, are not touring anymore. They were for a while. And actually, the guy that replaced the original guy that did the Indian was the lead singer for him for a while until Victor come back. You know, Victor got into some trouble there. And I remember seeing... They were looking for him on Unsolved Mysteries during the original Robert Stack, Dennis Farina days. They were looking for him because he had, they wanted him for like aggravated assault and couldn't find him. And they were tracking him down and all this. So I seen on Unsolved Mysteries, but you know, he served a little time and he come back out and, you know, he stepped right back into there. But what a lot of people, my biggest trivia with him is, do you know who he was married to at one time?
1: I do not.
0: He was married to Felicia Rashad.
1: Wow.
0: Yeah, he was originally married to Felicia
1: Allen.
0: Yeah, she Felicia Allen. Of course, her sister was Deborah Allen that played on Fame. Yeah, boy. And Felicia, but he was married to her for a short time, but the drug abuse and the trouble he got into, you know, so she stepped on up to marry Ahmad Rashad, which I remember when he was playing football, he was played.
1: He also did great announcing. I believe it was it for NBC.
0: Yeah, it was, and you know, everybody knew him, but you know, his real name, his government name, as they call it, was Bobby Moore. He held a record for so many years. I forget what it was, but he. He had a punt return that did the longest punt return that did not result in a touchdown, and I think it was like 101 yards.
1: Whoa.
0: Yeah, I don't know if that's the record I want to hold. That's kind of like you hold the record for most strikeouts, you know. So.
1: But mine's consistent.
0: Right. Now, tell me, I don't know. I may be asking you something now. You know me in football. I know just enough to make me sound stupid, but did he not play for the Vikings? Or am I wrong? Maybe I'm wrong.
1: I don't know. I'm thinking it was L.A., but I'm not sure.
0: I know there's other people. I know Randy Walker right now is going, y'all both wrong.
1: Right.
0: You know.
1: Randy would know.
0: So anyway, yes, we lost Victor Willis. I hate to see these guys as they go. You know, we lost, hang on just a minute. We lost somebody last week, Joey. Who did we, a singer that.
1: They're happening so fast. Oh. I don't know.
0: David Clayton Thomas, the lead singer for Blood, Sweat, and Tears.
1: That's right. Oh, that's right. God. You know, I've never really gotten into Blood, Sweat, and Tears, except for when I was mowing the lawn.
0: I remember when I lied to my mom, it immediately became Blood, Sweat, and Tears.
1: That's right.
0: Not necessarily in that order, but, you know, it was Tears first.
1: Oh, yeah, and it wasn't Mama.
0: Oh Lord!
1: But
0: so
1: I just when I saw that I said, "Oh, I've got a call today." So
0: yeah, I know. I sure hate that because
1: what's my buddy Steve-O doing?
0: He's standing right here.
2: What's up, brother Joey?
0: He's actually in my room.
2: These are all for the fourth.
0: He's actually in the TV room here, bringing me some papers this morning.
1: Oh, is he bringing you paper? I thought he was trying to get you a brand new microphone. That's what he tried to do for me. Don't know. Whenever I was there by myself, I always had to have Stephen help me with microphones.
3: Yeah, but the brand new microphone isn't going to help his voice, so.
0: Oh. You know, Joey thought he needed a new microphone. He kept saying, it ain't on. Nobody can hear me. He didn't realize that was by design. So
1: that was right. That's right.
0: Hey, when are you going to come see us?
1: Well, it's funny you should mention that. I'm kind of booked in July, but I just got my physical scheduled in August at my doctor, Dr. Z's office, Dr. Ziegler. So I'll be coming in August, if not before.
0: Well, I was just going to tell you, just because you've got a reason to come to the doctor and you could stop by here, what you could do is have a reason just to come here and then go somewhere else.
1: Well, you...
0: I can make you an appointment right now to here.
1: There you go. That's right. I need to come. I want to come.
0: Well, we'd love to have you down here, and you know you're welcome anytime. You don't have to make an appointment, but apparently that's what it's going to take to get you here because you keep... I know I get to see you. We always get to see you around Christmas time because I don't care whether you're here or not. You're part of us here, and you always come to our Christmas party, and I always bring one of the boys anyway.
1: I always have to pray, and you're always having to pay. And bless you, bless you.
0: I told you I grew up in a Baptist church.
1: Praise the Lord. As did I.
0: Yes, you did. So,
1: brother, you take it easy. Stay beautiful. Stay fun. And I will see you soon. You never know when I might pop up.
0: That's right. And we never know when you're going to call in, so you're welcome every day.
1: All right, buddy. Love y'all. God bless you.
0: See you, Brother Joy.
1: Bye, guys.
0: I tell you what, I love that guy to death. Boy, he's such a great guy. He's a great friend and a great friend of the station. But I'll tell you what, I remember meeting him the first time, and it just kind of, sometimes you just meet that person that it clicks. And I've never been around another guy that fits in so well with everybody as Joey does. So we sure miss him here, and hopefully we'll get him down here really soon. So, well, we're having a different kind of show this morning. I hope I am not boring you with the different conversations and stuff. It's always good to play off on that as well. Time to go. We're local liquor fresh. We're going down to the local IGA of Bridgeport and the Bridgeport Shopping Plaza right next door to Family Dollar. Man, they have still got the ribeye on special while they last. That's the big thing. $8.99 a pound for a whole one. And guess what? He'll slice it for free for you. Tell him you want them. 3/4 of an inch, 16. Now, Stephen doesn't like a steak like that. But I've reached out to the guy. Well, I'll tell that story in a minute. Let me tell you about these ribeyes. Steven is, now he's a ribeye guy like I am. I don't know if that's his favorite cut, but that's his go-to. That and a prime rib, which is nothing but a ribeye cooked a different way, but that and a prime rib is his go-to. But I have seen him grab a hold of a big old porterhouse T-bone there. But every time I eat a T-bone, I have a flashback of that movie, Law Abiding Citizen. It just puts a new spin on it there. So go down there and get you some of those ribeyes. 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I have reached out to the guy. You see him on Facebook, called The Garbage Disposal. And I actually got a little thing back from him there. He said that he plans on getting over this way in a few months. I've invited him to come by the station and sit in with us for a minute. Might even have a We might even video him eating something here. He is a guy where I thought, because sometimes he'll sit down with other guys. He just finished up a Texas steakhouse down there. It was a 72-ounce steak, two baked potatoes, a huge salad, and a big old chunk of cheesecake, and he knocked it out in less than an hour. All of it. So I've got Steven going to sit down with him. He just ate a 8-pound Subway sandwich, or a sub sandwich that was loaded up. It weighed over 8 pounds. It was about 2.5 foot long. They give him 30 minutes to eat it. He eat it in 4. So, Steven, you tried the torta that time. I don't remember how big it was. It seemed like it was 5 pounds.
4: I don't know, but I got about halfway.
0: Well, and how long did it take you to eat it halfway? All right, good 30 minutes. Well, he eat an 8-pound in about 4 minutes.
4: Yeah.
0: So Steven is going to sit down. If I can get him, we may have to sit Steven down. Maybe get a couple of people who think they can hang with him and sit him down, and we might do something special with him here. He's really a nice guy. I've watched him on here. He has a lot of fun doing it. He gets to eat for free a lot. So, yeah. All right, so folks, it is 8:57. Running a little behind on my schedule here, but hey, it's time for me to take a few minutes out of my regular scheduled programming to read the funeral announcements from the Reed Family Funeral Home of Whitwell, the standard Reed Funeral Home of Dunlap and the Fenton Reed Funeral Home of Fogville, and currently at this time, there is none to be read.
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0: Survey says it is, golly, it's 9 o'clock. It's time for me to tell you what's going on at the Dixie Freeze. While supplies last, opening the doors at 11 o'clock today. Oh, wait a minute. Stephen, check and see. I think they're doing window only. Can you look on their... Will you look and see while I read this menu? I'm thinking it may be window only today and tomorrow, folks. I'll let you know here in just a minute. All right. But anyway, you can still get the plate lunches because they got it going on up there. Green beans, okra, potato longs, white beans, slaw, carrot, corn, mashed potatoes. How about the meats today? You got your barbecue pork and, of course, chicken and dressing with a side of cranberry sauce. Desserts, peanut butter cake. Oh, I need a dessert today, Stephen. Blueberry crunch. Need you get you a dollop, which is a... Okay, all right. So I guess they're still up and going. I know that there may be window on it, but you can still get it. You can ask them when you call it in or go by there and have a great meal. It's tomorrow. Tomorrow will be window only. Okay. Get your blueberry crunch with a dollop of vanilla ice cream. Oh, buddy. You'll be glad that you did. That's our friends up at the Dixie Freeze. Dave and Patty got it going on up there. If you got birthdays and anniversaries, give me a call. I'll get them on for you. And as we do. I know y'all hear that. I know y'all hear me clicking that pen all the time. I do apologize. It's just a habit. 9 o'clock straight up on this show this morning. It has been a different show completely this morning, and it's a lot of fun. I enjoy getting to do it, and I love it when it changes and shifts. And last week, I know he's under the weather, and I don't know if he's listening this morning, but I'm going to tell you what, I had so much enjoyment getting to work with Glenn last week. He and I are from the same generation. He's a couple years older than I am, but we can really... stay on the same track, and it's kind of, now Glenn keeps me on my toes because Glenn is an educator and has been. He was a 30-year educator for Sequatchie County. His wife was as well. He spent his entire teaching career in Sequatchie County. So he spent a lot of time up there. He's very well known up there, and he's my guy. I don't call him. I don't bother him. He knows what to do up there, and he was the greatest addition that we made up there. I was to the point I wasn't really sure how it was going to shake out, but he has done such a great job. So when you see Glenn, tell him how much you appreciate him up there, because not just with the radio station, but he is involved with everybody, including the Lions Club and a lot of other great things up there as well. He also does there at the Chamber of Commerce and does that. He's a little under the weather today, so y'all stuck with me and Caitlin and everybody else.
6: Everybody else?
0: Yeah, you missed it. Brother Joey called in. Me and him did about a 10-minute there. Lead singer. I don't know if you were listening this morning while you were out there, but lead singer for the Village People passed away.
6: Oh, no.
0: Victor Willis.
6: You say Victor Willis, and I thought I recognized it, but I didn't.
0: He was the lead singer. He was the guy that dressed up as a cop, and when they had the big hit in the Navy, he dressed up as a Navy man. We've talked about him all this morning. So Village People. During the disco era, some of us all lived in it. Look at Gloria Gaynor. She had a song, I Will Survive, and she lived her entire life off that song. So look at all the songs that made it for Gloria Gaynor. Is it Gloria Gaynor? Am I right? Yeah. I Will Survive. Yeah.
6: I Will Survive.
0: Yeah. All those disco songs, there were so many, the Pointer Sisters had their disco era. Even Kiss had a disco song.
6: You know, I heard the weirdest thing about them.
0: Who, Kiss?
6: Yeah, this conspiracy, I guess back when they first started it, that their name stood for,
0: Knights in Satanic Service.
6: They is lying. I know.
0: Peter Chris was playing the drums, and they come up with all these different names. He looked at him. He says, "Folks, as far as I'm concerned, you can kiss." And pointed at, because he didn't like one of the ones they come up with. And Gene Simmons goes,
6: "That's
0: you
6: it.
0: You know, that might work." You know, so they decided.
6: Gene Simmons.
0: When they put on makeup, people says you'll never ever get booked. They was wrong. So anyway.
6: Well, I'll tell you what, you know, and then there's a really cool picture of this guy I know and some friends of his. Hmm. They dressed up They did all right. They looked all right, I guess. Stephen, you've seen that picture of that guy we know dressed up as Kiss with his friends. They did okay. Yeah.
0: When you had to do it on a shoestring budget of nothing.
6: You did. Actually, all jokes aside, it was pretty good.
0: I will say this much.
6: Dad and some friends.
0: I don't know if she's listening this morning, but Becky Hood, which was Pat Hood's wife at one time. They divorced, but at the time, she was married to Pat. But Becky Hood went to the fabric store there in Jasper. We showed her pictures of everything. And we, like I said, we didn't have any money, but we wanted to do this. And one of the guys that was in the band was dating her daughter. We were, of course, now I dated the younger daughter of her for just a short time. Golly, that's back in school. But the point I make, but Becky was a seamstress as well. And she sat down and made all of those, the straps that Greg Kindred wore, the shirts that Layden wore, the outfit that Billy Gallagher's got that's the same Billy Gallagher. William Gallagher, for you folks who are going, wait a minute, are they talking about Bill. Cameron and Gallagher? Yeah, yes, that Gallagher. And the things that had the shoulder things, the diamond tuck thing that I had on.
6: Fancy.
0: We took, she made us shoe covers, and we took pieces of wood and drove together and nailed shoes on top of the thing so we could walk in them.
6: Nice.
0: I know. That was horrible.
6: That's good.
0: But we went to the brass register and we actually won the first competition and went on to the other. It was an air guitar competition. We did it. We loved it. And Vicky, I don't want to leave her out. She's the one that hand drew our face makeup. She did not have a pattern. She laid an album. Layden had brought one of his albums that had the best picture on it. He had an insert that had a great pictures up front. And Vicky would lay them there and look, and she hand drew those on our face.
6: I did not know that.
0: We did what we were supposed to do when that makeup got put on. I mean, she did it great. It took 3 days to get it off.
6: Oh, Lord.
0: I felt like I didn't know what I was going to do. I mean, we got the majority of it off, but
6: it was. You could tell it was still there.
0: My mom watched it being drawn on, and my mother's going, I'm not believing I'm watching my son put makeup on his face. I said, well, can you imagine my friends doing it too? She goes, no, but I'm not going anywhere. And she sat there and watched the whole thing.
6: Well, now, hold on, where was your daddy? That's why I want to know where Papa was.
0: He was not happy at all. He got mad. He went into the back, into the other room and just sat. He was just mad. And I told Mama, I said, I'm sorry. She goes, oh, I don't care about him being mad. She goes, that's the only time he's ever been mad. So anyway, we sat in there. They put on all the makeup. So this was, I'm thinking, 80. We had graduated, not by much.
6: I mean, it was really
0: well. Exciting. We had to be 18 because we couldn't win in brass register. And I'm thinking, if I remember right, Billy was the age wise. I think he was the youngest of us by just a
6: was
0: little bit.
6: Was it a
0: bit.
6: Contest?
0: Huh?
6: Was it a contest?
0: Oh yeah.
6: Did you win?
0: Air guitar. You got it. Yeah.
6: But did you win?
0: Yeah, we did. We won the first one and went on to the second one.
6: Oh, that's really good.
0: I'm trying to remember who won the second one. I forget who. I think some guys that did the Eagles. I think we won more on just the creativity of what we did. Look the greatest in the world, but back then it was.
6: That's not what it was.
0: So I get a letter. I can't find these pictures, by the way. I get a letter from the guys because we won like $50 drink cards and all this stuff, you know. So they decided to do one the next year. That was at the Brass Register in Chattanooga. Then they were going to have one at Fantasy 2000s. And during the time, they changed the name to Reflections. But they still had it there and asked us to come back. Well, couldn't do KISS because Billy was in college. And he couldn't come back. And Greg was in college, so he couldn't come back. But Layden was still around, and I was still around. So we drafted Tim Pratt, and he come in on it. And we did ZZ Top.
6: Oh, nice.
0: And we got a little better at it as we went. We learned how to dress the part and this, that, and the other. I can't find the pictures. We went to my cousin's house. He had a 53 orange old Chevrolet S10. I mean, beautiful. And it was painted and everything. And we took pictures out of it, sitting in this old 53 truck that he had, and
6: I bet that was
0: cool. Looked awesome, really, really good. And I can't find those pictures. They're in one photo album. And when we moved up to the big house, I can't find the photo album. And there is no other pictures of that.
6: Really?
0: None. If I don't have them, there is none, and I can't find it. That's also I have a picture
6: somewhere
0: of me and my father in that photo album.
6: It's gotta
0: too.
6: Be there somewhere.
0: That's the one I've been telling you about. That's in front of that.
6: We're gonna have the barn
0: and
6: storage building. It's gonna be around there somewhere.
0: Yeah. So anyway, once again, this show today has turned out to be the biggest different show I've done in a while. Just the topics and stuff. But anyway, glad to be around. I hope you're enjoying what we're doing here this morning. Oh, now you play it.
6: Well, now you know you've always told me to follow my dreams, right?
0: Follow my dreams.
6: So this morning I went back to bed.
0: So you followed your dreams?
6: Yeah, right back to bed.
0: I have a dream.
6: So that's what I did there.
0: Well, you need to quit following those.
6: I also started making a company. I started a company making silent alarm clocks. Business is sleeping, but you know. Welcome to International Joke.
0: Good morning, Swap and Shop.
1: Hey, Travis. You're talking about pictures. I got a bunch of pictures of the Mississippi Queen.
0: Yeah.
1: And all them ships going up and down the river when I lived in Mullins Cove.
0: Yeah.
1: Do you think of any of others' names?
0: You talk any other names of the ships or what are you talking?
1: I was trying to figure out if anybody else knew the names of the boat.
0: Oh, okay. Well, there was Mississippi Queen. There was the Southern Belle. There used to be a couple of them that used to come down for the Color Cruise years and years and years ago. So there's probably some people out there that might would know some of those names. If you want to, we can put your number on here, and people could call you and maybe help you out with that. Oh, okay. Well, they can call on here and give me some other names if they can think of them.
7: And that way, I have so many robocalls, I won't know who answered and who not.
0: Oh, okay. We can do that. The Chattanooga Star was one of them. I remember that.
7: The Chattanooga Star.
0: Yeah, there was one called Chattanooga Star. That was one of them.
7: Yeah. Okay. Do that.
0: All right. Well, let's see what we can find out.
7: All right. Thank you.
0: All right. Bye-bye. All right. So if y'all know any of the ships used to come up and down the river, the big ones now, not the little, but if you know any of the big ones, I remember the big hit Mississippi Queen, but I don't think that was the one to come up through here. You know, there was a Southern Belle. I do know about that one. So there's a lot of different ones that come up. So if you know what it is, you call in, throw a name out there, or throw it in on our Facebook page.
6: We'll yeah, that'd be cool. Well.
0: Yeah. Good morning, Swap Shop.
6: Good morning, Swap Shop.
8: I'm looking for some work.
6: All right.
8: And I still got this hot water heater for sale. It's $75 for it. Not wrong with it. It's a 36-gallon.
6: All right, the hot water heater for $75. Nothing's wrong with it. What else did you say, honey? I can't hardly hear you.
8: It's 36-gallon.
6: 36-gallon. All right. What's your number, honey?
8: My phone number is 463-667-3365.
6: All right, Jonathan, I got you down here.
8: Thank you.
6: You're welcome. All right, he is looking for some work there in the Whitwell area. And he's got a hot water heater. It's a 36-gallon, and it is nothing wrong with it. $75 there. 667-5055.
0: All right, so...
6: It's Wednesday. You know, Dad, happy International Joke Day. I hope people have been calling in and giving you jokes, but if they've not yet, then hopefully they will. But I finally figured out why your radio career has lasted so long.
0: Because I'm old.
6: Well, because every time someone said you're off the air, you just changed stations.
0: Folks, I'm sorry. There's nothing I can do for this. Well, I'm going to ask you a real one.
6: Okay.
0: So when print come into existence, you know, when mm-hmm. when the transcontinental, you know, and of course there was print before this, but what's the word if I tell you, hey, will you go out there, the Marion Tribune have I'm on the front page, will you go get me a
6: newspaper?
0: Where did that name come from? What does it mean? And I'm not being joke. I'm not making a joke.
6: No, I feel like you're. I know you're not. But I don't know. I mean, I imagine.
0: I understand the paper part, but where did the term news come from?
6: Because it was new to information. I don't know.
0: Well, I'm going to tell you.
6: Okay.
0: In just a minute. Oh,
6: okay.
0: Good morning, Swap Shop.
9: Yes, good morning, Travis. How are you today?
0: I'm good, David. How are you this morning?
9: I'm doing better, I reckon. I've got about six big, I think there's four or five big stock roosters and two or three potlock roosters that I'd give somebody if they come pick them up today.
0: All right.
9: I need to get rid of them. I'm tired feeding them.
0: I got you.
9: And I got some riding lawnmowers, need a little work done on them. They run, but they need a little carburetor work done. One of them had to run on slow speed. You give it the gas, it dies. But I'd give somebody a good deal in them if anybody works on them.
0: All right.
9: And my number is 423-942-4152.
0: Thank you, David.
9: Thank you, and you have a nice day.
0: You too, buddy. All right, bye-bye.
9: Bye-bye.
6: Folks, they started feeding them roosters. Come get them. You can feed them, and then they can feed you.
0: I don't know. I'm starting to say he's got a smoker up there. You can get there and go get him.
6: Got a couple of riding lawnmowers. Nothing wrong with them, really, except they do need a little bit of light carb work.
0: All right.
6: So give you a good deal on those. 942-4152 is that number to call.
0: The word that we use as news was created.
6: By who?
0: They don't really know by who, but it was created. Okay?
6: Okay.
0: To where what we call news today, it wasn't a word until print come out. But the print wasn't called the news. It was like information or whatever. So you ready?
6: Okay.
0: All right, I want you to write the word news down, not across.
6: All right.
0: What are the letters?
6: N-E-W-S.
0: North, east, west, and south.
6: Now, why are they in that order? Because it's...
0: Well, it's just because it was just the way that it was. Because it may have spelled something, but the word news wasn't used until they started doing print.
6: That's so crazy.
0: And it covered the whole... The guy that come up with it, that's where they say that the word comes from.
6: That's kind of cool.
0: I thought it was too.
6: Can you even imagine him like...
0: You created a new word.
6: I can't even think of, like, first off, what that would be like to create a new word. But secondly, for the news not to be called the news, right? Like, it just is the news? I don't know. It's going to be like new enriched writing system or something. Like, I don't know. I have no idea.
0: Okay. Have you seen that movie with Tom Hanks? It's called News of the World or whatever. Have you watched it yet?
6: War of the World?
0: No. News. I think it's called News of the World. What is that? What was that new movie? Stephen and I watched it. It was Tom Hanks and...
6: Tom Cruise.
0: There used to be a guy, and when I say a guy, it could have been a woman or anything. They traveled around and went to town, and for a nickel... You could go in the tent or a building or whatever where he was at, and he would read the newspapers that he gathered as he traveled. He read the news because most people couldn't read during that time.
6: Huh.
0: So he set up and would read the news. And for the news, you know, he'd read, like, if he was in St. Louis, he would read the St. Louis. And, of course, he would read the Washington, D.C. and the New York and all that. He would get all these papers, and he would go around and travel around and read, and that's why he made money.
6: Okay, who's in it?
0: Tom Hanks. It's called News of the World or something to that effect. So she's looking it up here. Good morning, Swap Shop.
10: Good morning. How y'all doing this morning?
0: Good. How are you?
10: I'm fine. I've got an anniversary for Saturday.
6: All right. What's the name, honey?
10: Clinton Helen Bradley.
6: How many years?
10: 44 years.
0: Ooh, 44.
6: Years, my goodness.
10: Yeah, 44.
6: You about got him trained up right, Miss Helen?
10: Do what, hon?
6: You about got him trained up right?
10: I tell you, it's been rough, but we bet we made it.
6: 44 years. Well, we've got you down here, Miss Bradley.
10: Okay, then, hon. Thank you, Allie. Mm-hmm. Have a good day.
6: You too. 44 Bye-bye. Years by Miss Bradley. 44 years there. My goodness. Shoot. What town are they from? Dad?
0: Huh?
6: What town are they from?
0: Swedish Cove.
6: Okay.
0: South Pittsburgh.
6: Okay.
0: I was ready. Somebody sent me a thing.
6: It's a Western.
0: Huh?
6: From 2020. It's not a new movie. It's from 2020.
0: Well, I know, but I thought it was new.
6: Okay, yep.
0: News of the World?
6: Yep. It escorts her hundreds of miles.
0: Because there's a plot.
6: That's pretty good. It looks pretty good.
0: It's a plot.
6: I see that.
0: You need to check it out.
6: That looks really good.
0: All right. Good morning, Swap Shop.
11: Good morning, Travis. Got some square bales of hay for sale. To be honest, we run out of steam yesterday picking it up, and we probably got 100 bales still in the field that would sell for $4 a bale.
0: I don't know if you...
11: It's just... what, buddy?
0: Did you run out of steam, or you just run out of sweat?
11: Well, about the same. And you know exactly where we're at. We're just a rock's throw. We're on Hass Road, right off Shell Mound Road.
0: Yeah.
11: The old Don Burwell farm. It belongs to my son. And we just run out of steam and air, or whatever you want to call it there. But he's still got about 8,800 rows of bales, $4 a bale in the field right there. Anybody wants it?
0: And it's square bales?
11: His phone number is 423-364-0729.
0: Is it square bales?
11: square bales of hay. Yeah, all we just run out of room and steam, to be honest.
0: I got you.
11: Put it on there. It's in the field, $4 a bale. That's hay price where you can get it anywhere else. So good grass hay, and you might have picked some up back in the day over in that area. I don't know. But
0: well, back in my day, you know, my grandfather and R.A. Leroy, together, they owned all that property all the way to the other freeway till the freeways went in.
11: Oh, really? That was a big farm then.
0: Yeah, it was. They had. I think it was, let's see, it had to be somewhere around 400 acres.
11: Oh, yeah, that's a big farm.
0: Yeah, and they split.
11: He just got about 15, 20 acres of it there. That about does him.
0: That's about all you need. So you got about 80 bales of hay. It's in the field, square bales, $4 a bale. They come out, pick it up, and get it today.
11: That's right. Thank you, buddy.
0: See you, man. All right, hey, there is a great deal right there, half price of what you're getting. If you want some hay, you go out there and pick it up. It's $4 a bale. He's on Hass Road. That's out off Shell Mound between the freeways.
6: 364-0729 is that number to call.
0: That's where your grandfather and another gentleman went together and bought it in 1930. They bought all of that, and they split it in half. And that's the way that... And when the freeways come in, Papa decided to start selling some of it off between the freeways because he didn't want to have to keep driving back and forth around the road. So, long story there, but yeah, it's out there if you're looking for that. Right out there, it's old Don Birdwell Farm. I remember Mr. Birdwell went to school with his daughter, Anita. So, hey, it is 9:22. We've got to take a break. We'll be back in a minute.
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0: Got a High Point 380. 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Both those, you can call after the show here. 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You can call here after the show, 837-8151. 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And those prices are firm. 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All right, a couple other ships that was named on there, the Delta Queen and the American Queen both have went up and down the river. So those are other ones there as well.
6: There you go. You know, Dad, I entered 10 puns into a contest hoping one would win.
0: Uh-huh.
6: No pun in 10 did.
0: Uh-huh.
6: Ba-dunch! Happy International
0: Folks,
6: Joke
0: Folks, I'm doing
6: Day.
0: Everything I can. I can't help you.
6: It's Wednesday. It is Wednesday, and we are going to do our Grand Ole Opry trivia today. Yes?
0: Yeah. Yeah, we are.
6: Do you maybe have it?
0: Yeah, I printed it. It was
6: here
0: somewhere.
6: Well, I know it's printed. I'm asking if it's maybe, is it one of them pages?
0: It's not in my stack. It's not in my stack there.
6: Let's see. Ta-da. You know, I just seen it earlier in the week.
0: think you've seen it, or you
6: No. I know I've seen it. I just don't know where it's gotten put. I bet you it's probably over there.
0: Well,
6: You know what? I'm gonna let you maybe peruse for that a second.
0: I am.
6: And while you do that, I'm gonna remind everybody how to go on up to Southern Tire Mart there at the Pilot, where they've got services you could trust with name brands you already know, like Zenna, Mobil Delvac, Yokohama, Goodyear, Bridgestone, Firestone, Continental, just to name a few. So go by and see them today. 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And we don't say it enough, but the big rigs, you can go and get your preventative maintenance and miscellaneous wheel end inspections and a whole lot more there done as well at the Southern Tire Mart there at Pilot. Again, services you can trust with brand names you already know.
0: All righty. So Stephen's going to grab that off the printer for you there. We've got that.
6: Brother Joey enjoyed.
0: Huh?
6: I recorded that one. Sent it to Brother Joey.
0: I'm sorry, Joey.
6: Oh, don't be. It was great. Epic. So good. Fantastic. Wonderful, really.
0: We're so sorry, Uncle Albert. Oh, okay.
6: Well, you know, I stayed up all night wondering where the sun went. And then it dawned on me. Even Stephen got a little...
0: Folks, certain things I wish it could be stopped, but I can't.
6: My goodness.
0: I mean, I can't help you.
6: Well, you know, ask a librarian if they had any books on paranoia.
0: Here we go. I was too scared to ask.
6: Well, they whispered, they're right behind you.
0: They what?
6: She whispered, they're right behind you.
0: I see dead people. Good morning, Swap Shop.
17: Good morning, Travis. Number's 305-4404. Friend of mine's still looking for 270 BAR. And no one has duck eggs for sale. If anybody's interested, just go give me a call. I'll put them in touch with each other. I still have the light fixtures. There's about 30 of them. They are high dollar. They are not the cheapo fixtures. They were displays. So they're effectually new. $400 for all of them, $15 a piece for the regular ones, and $30 a piece for the chandeliers. We'll sell it and have an ice machine, stainless steel under the counter, $250. And also have a PSE compound bow for $75. 305-4404. Appreciate y'all.
0: All right, buddy. We got you.
17: Later.
0: All right.
6: All right, Rick. Thank you there. We got the light fixtures. They are indoor and outdoor display models only. Very high-end chandelier. Very nice. Never been used. About 30 of them. $400 for the lot. He will sell them separately there and take about some trades. Looking for a 270 Browning automatic rifle. Andy's got a friend that got some duck eggs. If you're interested in those, give him a call. And he's got an ice machine, practically brand new. Makes like 60 pounds of ice a day. $300 for that. It's stainless steel. Goes under the counter there. And got a PSE compound bow with all the trimmings and the fixings for $75. 305-4404 is that number to call.
0: All right. So give us a call. We'll be glad to get you on as well. And if you've got something that you want to do, we can do that. Well, it's Grand Ole Opry Trivia time, ain't it?
6: It is. Are you ready? All right, folks, you know the drill. We're going to give you a hint today and again a hint tomorrow. And we'll open up the lines on Friday morning to get you a chance to win these two tickets. It's a voucher.
0: Yeah, for two and tickets. Remember, we're on the six-month rule, as we always are with the Grand Ole Opry. And so here we go. Hint, Wednesday hint.
6: Wednesday's hint. Oh, they may or may not be a member of the Grand Ole Opry.
0: But
6: and
0: we
6: they will still
0: that.
6: Be living. All right, this... Illinois native became one of the most recognizable female country voices of the 1990s.
0: All right, read to him again.
6: This Illinois native became one of the most recognizable female country voices of the 1990s.
0: Illinois native?
6: Illinois.
0: That gives it away to me.
6: Well, I know. I debated on saying it, but the next one is...
0: I don't know that that would help a lot of people. I mean, you got to really be dug in to know who that is.
6: The other two are pretty dead. I mean, dead ringers. Unless I leave out the one point, you know. But that's all right. There's your hint for today.
0: That's the idea, because somebody going
6: to
0: win.
6: That's right. We want somebody to win. You know, and I think we had, you know, I thought we had one that didn't get answered, but I can't seem to find it. Did you have maybe somebody answer it yesterday or something?
0: Do what now?
6: We had one I thought that didn't get answered, but I can't find it now. So,
0: yeah, I think you did.
6: If so, we'll do that in just a little bit, see if we can't get somebody on just for funs, for funsies. But folks, if you're looking for a way to get prepared for the holidays, you can go and get you a J-O-B from Miss Kennelly Talley and the rest of the staff there at Spotlight Staff. 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
0: All right, folks, 9:37. It is 23 minutes before the top of the hour. The American Legion Marion Post 62, 4th of July celebration, 250 years of freedom, July the 3rd from 11:30 to 12:30. That's right next door to the Justice Center in Jasper.
6: All right, well, there you go, folks. Don't forget about Castle's Outdoor Center there. They've got that indoor archery range, which I think is so stinking cool. And I can't wait to take McKenzie out to try it out. And it'll be opening up 7 days a week there in August. So right now he's open Monday through Fridays, 3 to 7, and on Saturdays, 10 to 7. You can go in there and do the indoor archery range. Check out some of the things he's got in stock from Hoyt, Darton, PSC. Got some Elite and Bowtech on the shelves as well, some muzzle loaders, some rifles, some pistols. They do offer layaway and digital processing, so you want to go ahead and take advantage of that. Again, 13535 Highway 28 there in Whitwell. That is Castle's Outdoor Center. 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
0: All right. It is moving right along here this morning. It has flown by so far. We've got a lot of things that we're trying to cover.
6: Hey, did you hear about that guy who invented Lifesavers? I mean, he made a mint.
0: Lifesavers aren't mints.
6: Not the candy. But there are Lifesaver mints.
0: When you say Lifesavers, you don't think mints?
6: No, I don't.
0: I think the colored ones. And I didn't like most of them, but you had to eat.
6: And the highest compliment, in my opinion, that I can give somebody, like if you're getting it from me, is I'm like, man, you are a cherry-flavored lifesaver.
0: No.
6: The cherries were my favorite.
0: Well, that's cherry. And that's the reason there's only like one or two in that row. Yeah, the rest of them were green, them green ones and them clear ones.
6: Huh? Yeah, them clear ones, yeah. You know, Dad, what's the difference between a hippo and a Zippo? Well, are you not even going to guess? One's a little heavy and one's a little lighter. Oh, goodness, folks.
0: I just got somebody to say they'd give me $5 to snatch them papers.
6: I'm having the best time this morning. You know, my neighbor keeps burying money in his garden. He says he's trying to improve his cash crop. I mean, I guess.
0: There's some people that ain't got a life that sits down and attempts to write these things.
6: You know, I wondered why the Frisbee kept getting bigger. Mm. And then it hit me.
0: Like I said, folks, this ain't me.
6: I wasn't originally going to get a brain transplant. But then I changed my mind. Oh, man, I'm having such a good time. Folks, y'all go down and see Miss Sharon Medina there at the Rag House Resale Store, where you can get furniture, clothing, household goods, knickknacks and craft items, and everything you need for the baby.
0: Just not the baby?
6: Just not the baby. Thursday through Friday, 10 to 5, Saturday, 10 to 3. Again, folks, that is the Rag House Resale Store, where...
0: There ain't no rags.
6: There ain't no rags. So there you go.
0: All right.
6: There you go.
0: So, we lost our middleman there, didn't we?
6: I know. Hey, I named my dog 5 miles. Now I can honestly say I walk 5 miles every day.
0: Folks, I'm sorry.
6: I thought it was good.
0: Nothing I can do here. She's hoarding the sheet. I can't get my hands on it.
6: I like it. I think they're good. I think they're funny. I have a fear of speed bumps. But don't worry. I'm slowly getting over it. Are these not good? I think these are golden. I used to be a banker.
0: I'm glad she don't get paid to think. I know, folks. I know. Believe me.
6: Then I lost my interest.
0: See, here it is. I taught you what the word N-E-W-S means today this morning, folks. And then this is what you get. I'm sorry.
6: I know. I got kicked out.
0: It started out good, but it went south real quick.
6: Listen, they kicked me out of the coffee club, too. So. That's how bad they were. They said my jokes were too latte.
0: Uh-huh. I got a lot of comment on that part. 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
6: Oh, there you go, there you
0: all
6: go.
0: I don't know where our...
6: I do not know either, but you know, I guess you could go and find him. You know, I told my suitcase there would be no vacation this year. It's pretty sad. And well, now I'm dealing with emotional baggage. All right, folks, don't go anywhere. I promise the jokes just keep getting better and better, and we will be right back.

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6: All right, we're back this morning. And, you know, you want to skip the last-minute scramble and make a one-stop there at Sister Spirits there in Whitwell, whether it's fireworks, cookouts, lake days, and that one family member who insists they can grill out for everyone, or out-grill everyone, I mean. 4th of July is officially here. 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She is open Monday through Thursday, 10 to 9, Friday and Saturday, 10 to 10, and Sunday, 10 to 6. I will be double-checking those holiday hours for you to make sure none of them have changed. Folks, please remember, we encourage you all to drink responsibly, and you must be 21 years of age or older to enter.
7: They had a... I was listening to... this was an actual newscast.
6: Okay.
7: And I wish I need to show it to you as a blooper, but the newscast alone, and this is true. I'm not making the joke or whatever, but they knew it was coming up, so they fed it to the woman newscaster. You know, they got a woman and a man
6: right
7: in there. So they fed it to her to read it, and she don't realize. And what had happened, though, is it was in a Home Depot. Cops were called there because... people had reported, a couple of different people had reported that a guy had said that he was going to blow up the Home Depot. I mean, he had a bomb.
6: Right.
7: So they show up there and they call the bomb squad and they go in there. Now, the lady's reading the newscast, but you'd have to see her do it. But the actual story was for real. They went in and this guy walked out and they started questioning him. He goes, well, my... did say what you just said, but he said he had walked in and told everybody in the bathroom, y'all kind of need to get out of here. I'm getting ready to blow it up. And he was just being funny.
6: Oh gosh, but somebody believed him.
7: Oh, and they called the bomb squad. Well, they had the woman newscaster on there reading. She goes, because he quote said he was going to blow it.

0: up. And she gets about another sentence in, and then all of a sudden she realizes what she'd said and what he had meant. And she just fell all to pieces. So
1: that's awful. Bless it.
0: But I thought that was pretty good. Yesterday, they were talking about soccer on the air, and they got a newscaster that was reading sports, and apparently she wasn't smart sports or she wasn't geography. she read, they had it, they had the team had DR Congo versus Venezuela. I think it's Venezuela. Okay. So she read it, well, Dr. Congo versus Venezuela.
1: Oh, no.
0: She had no idea that stood for Democratic Republic of Congo.
1: Democratic or Dominican?
0: Democratic Republic of Congo.
1: No, I was genuinely asking because I didn't know.
0: Because the Democratic Republic of Congo is about as democratic as Russia.
1: Ooh, that's bad. That doesn't sound no fun there. The Spanish team was here in Chattanooga, you know. They stayed out here, and they went to Five Guys every single day, and they walked there from their hotel as a team every day.
0: I think that's pretty neat.
1: I mean, the way they stuck together, but another thing that I heard is that they really struggled with our heat. With our heat.
0: Yeah.
1: Remember, folks.
0: They have heat, but our heat is a lot different than a lot of other people's cities.
1: Well, you got to remember, 75 over in Europe and 75 here in Tennessee. I mean, 75 here in Tennessee and 75 in Washington State are two totally different 75s. You know what I mean?
0: Yeah.
1: Like, you're not going to go up there in 75 degree weather and feel like you feel down here. So they were struggled with a little bit with the heat and had some issues there, but they got it together and worked out really great. They went home yesterday, I believe. So we were glad to be hosting them, though. It was nice to have them here. I don't know a lick about soccer, but there you go.
0: Well, I think that it's a good thing that they're bringing it in Chattanooga because a lot of people like it. So, all right.
1: Let's go on up to the Kimball Speedy Lube and Tire Center at 992 Main Street there in Kimball. 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
0: Well, an apparent agreement by the U.S. and Iran to pause a fresh outburst of violence stabilized a truce that is the first step in permanently ending the war and underscored that each side has a vital national interest in doing so. The accommodation follows days of clashes after the Strait of Hormuz and the Persian Gulf that were best understood as the foes wrestling to define their vague memorandum of understanding and to shape looming talks on critical issues, including Tehran's nuclear program. So a Trump administration official said the two sides agreed to meet in Qatar on Tuesday. President Trump amplified the message on social media, but one senior Iranian official said no technical working group talks were planned for this week. Not for this time, Washington seems keener to publicly tout progress in democracy than Tehran. They're saying, here's the problem. It's going to have to be a hard line. It's not going to have to be I'll sign. Yeah, I guess we can. Or no, it's going to have to be sit down and say, you know, here it is. We just blew up your power plants. Now, the next thing we're going after is your, you know, something else that's going to cripple them or whatever, you know.
1: Right.
0: So, anyway, there you are. We're seeing how that's going to be. It's got to be stopped. They're going to have to stop it.
1: And yeah, I don't disagree there.
0: It's hurting it's hurting all the countries. And Iran, they're defending themselves. So, okay, I got this. But how much more you want to go on? So, well, they said that Donald Trump's family, Donald Trump and his family, on the first full year in office, made just a little over $2 billion. Not off the presidency, but while he was in the presidency, they made almost $2 billion.
1: Wow.
0: Most of it being in a cryptocurrency thing. And I don't even understand that enough.
1: I don't know how any of that works either.
0: I have no clue, but I know that I ain't doing it. I don't like it where I can't control it, so... Harry Styles and Zoe Kravitz.
1: Are they dating?
0: Yep. Talking about wedding plans.
1: What?
0: Yeah. So Zoe Kravitz, is that Lenny Kravitz and Lisa Bonet's daughter?
1: Mm-hmm.
0: Okay, or granddaughter or something. And Harry Styles, who's he?
1: He's from a band called One Direction. He done some movie a while back.
0: I thought Noah.
1: There's a bunch of them.
0: H-A-H-A-H-A-N. He's going to be at the Grand Ole Opry here. He's supposed to be with One Direction. Noah.
1: There was like four or five of them.
0: Okay, I started saying
1: that. He done that, and you're not probably going to know this song, but Watermelon Sugar.
0: Let me think. No.
1: He done some movie a while back, and Olivia Wilde was like the producer or something, and it was rumored he was having an affair with her, and he dated her for a while when she left Jason Sudeikis. That is really all I kind of know. I don't really know a lot about him. I was never really a One Direction fan.
0: Well, I guarantee you I'm not. So, I was looking to see. Well, Supreme Court's latest term has just ended, and they won't be back till I think September, I guess, or October. But it says they're already packed with major cases again, so they barely got one of them out of the way, and now they're back on them again. So, hey, it is 9:53, and what you got?
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0: Folks, we are back. How you doing?
1: Today is going to be an exceptionally, extremely hot day, folks.
0: Turn the heat on.
1: It is supposed to be about, it's like a 104, 105 feels like type thing. So, folks, you want to make sure that you are keeping cool and that your heating and air conditioning unit is ready for the demand that you're fixing to put on it. Right?
0: Yep.
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1: This morning, and we're getting ready to go and see Miss Diane Glenn up at 3565 Main Street there in Jasper. You've got her Tuesday through Friday from 10 to 4, And you can give her a call at 713-899-7868 to schedule an evening or Saturday appointment. She can restore your older photos, convert your VHS, 8mm movies, and microcassettes into digital form. She can create digital photo books and scrapbooks, and she can add or remove a person from your photographs to fit your needs. So go by and see Miss Diane at, again, 3565 Main Street there in Jasper at the Memory Tree.
0: All right. So,
1: all right. So is that good? Yeah. Good there?
0: Yeah, I think so.
1: 10-4. Oh, no. All right, we're getting ready to see if we can't talk to the folks there at the Western Sizzlin' this morning. Hopefully we can, and if not, folks, you know, you can go up there any day of the week. Monday, they're up 7 days a week. And get you some good lunch specials, something off of the buffet there. You know, they got that in-house meat cutter. They cut them fresh every morning.
0: Mm-hmm, they are.
1: It's very cold in that freezer, too, where they have to cut them. You ever been in there? You ever been back there in the back?
0: I worked there.
1: Yeah, well, I did too. Well,
0: yeah, I mean, I worked in the meat room. I was actually.
1: When I remember that, you know.
0: Because I went to Fort Oglethorpe and cut for them during the years back. I worked.
1: Years back.
0: Yeah, the early 80s.
1: In the early 80s, you say?
0: Yeah.
1: Oh, that's crazy. You know, I was born in the late 80s.
0: I know. That's the reason I said I wasn't at Sizzlin' then. I worked at Ryan's when you were
1: famous. Yeah, I remember when you worked at Ryan's,
0: I cut meat at Fort Oglethorpe during the day and worked here at night. I cut meat at Brainerd and worked here at night. And then I worked at West Sizzlin' and did breakfast and worked over there. Jerry was the meat cutter there for a long time.
1: Like Uncle Jerry?
0: Yeah.
1: I miss that feller. Yeah. I think of him frequently. He's a good man. Good man there. Folks, you know, so I was talking about the Sizzlin'. You can go up there and see them. What are those? It's 10:30 to, is it 9 right now, or is it still 8:30? Or is it, it's 9 right now, I think.
0: What?
1: The Sizzlin'.
0: Yeah.
1: 10:30 to 9.
0: I think so.
1: Go up there, and then on Sundays, I believe it's still 8:30, but you can go up there and get you one of the lunch menu items, get the chicken tenders that are as big as your arm, the Philly cheesesteaks, one of my favorites.
0: I can't eat all of it. I have to bring half of it back.
1: I like to cut more. Oh, man, I love it. I love the good Philly. It's a good thing. You can get the salad bar to go with it if you want. And all the good trimmings and fixes to go with that too. My favorite is the crab salad.
0: Every now and then they put out their green pea salad, and I like it.
1: Oh yeah, that sounds good. That sounds pretty good. You know, I used to be a professional fisherman. Did you know that? I mean, I couldn't live on my own net income. So, you know. And I quit my job at the helium factory. I refused to be spoken to in that tone. Oh, come on. That one was pretty good. That one wasn't bad, right?
0: No, it was worse. It was worse.
1: Achoo. Oh, bless me, folks. Oh, my goodness. All right. We're moving right along this morning. Don't forget, you've got the Big Bang going off Saturday.
0: It is. We're going to be out there.
1: I've just got something going on. You got the community church service tonight?
0: Yeah.
1: At 6 p.m.,
0: I believe. Yeah, we got so tonight, starting out tonight at 6 p.m. at the Jasper City Park Community Worship Service, and that's open to the public. That's our first
1: one. It's
0: free. And then we'll hit. Okay. And then tomorrow, Town of Jasper has Movie in the Park, 7:45 kickoff with Zootopia. So there you are.
1: Such a good movie, folks.
0: All right, that's going to do it for us. We're going to wrap this thing up. We'll be back in here in the morning to do it all over again. So,
1: we are done.
0: Sherry Farmer is up next, so stay right here for all the great country music and the kind of info she's going to give you as well. So, folks, have a great day. Stay hydrated. Stay cool out there. Watch what you're doing. Take frequent breaks. So long, everybody.
1: Goodbye.
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1: Sadie Higgins Griffith passed away Monday, June 29th of 2026 at the age of 68. Family is going to receive friends Thursday, July 2nd, with the funeral service to follow at 6 p.m. inside the funeral home chapel from 12 until 6 tomorrow, with funeral being at 6 p.m. The family will then be holding a private burial at a later date, and these arrangements were entrusted to the Whitmore Memorial Funeral Home. Stella Louise Walker Belk passed away June 26th of 2026 at the age of 77. Visitation was held yesterday and is set to be held again today, Wednesday, July 1st from 12 noon until 2 p.m. prior to the funeral services set to be held today at 2 p.m. inside the funeral home chapel, with the burial set to follow at the Haverns Chapel Cemetery. These arrangements were entrusted to the Tate Funeral Home. Eunice Ray Strauss Pearden passed away Saturday, June 27th of 2026 at the age of 90. Visitation is set to be held today from 4 and 8 p.m. and again tomorrow, Thursday, July 2nd, from 12 noon until 2 p.m. inside the funeral home chapel, with the funeral set to follow immediately after there at 2 p.m. tomorrow, Thursday, July 2nd. And the burial is set to be held directly after inside the Sequatchie Valley Memorial Gardens. And these arrangements were entrusted to the Tate Funeral Home. Sarah Maynor passed away June 28th of 2026 at the age of 84. Visitation is set to be held today between 5 and 8 p.m. with funeral services set to be held tomorrow, Thursday, July 2nd at 12 noon inside the funeral home chapel, with the burial set to follow in the English cemetery. These arrangements were entrusted to the Valley Funeral Home. Jerry Godsby passed away June 28th of 2026 at the age of 75. Visitation is set to be held today, Wednesday, July 1st, between 1 and 8 p.m. And again tomorrow, Thursday, July 2nd, between 10 and 8 p.m. And funeral services are set to be held Friday, July 3rd at 1 p.m. inside the funeral home chapel, with the burial set to follow in the Mount Carmel Cemetery. These arrangements were provided by the Valley Funeral Home.
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0: All My Exes, that's Lauren Elena featuring Chase Matthew. Let's do it. It is that time to take a little trip down memory lane this day in history, which is July 1st. Our first stop is 1963. That's when the U.S. Post Office began using zip codes. On this date in 1992, the film A League of Their Own, co-starring Madonna, opened. And on this date in 1998, Martina McBride joins the Lilith Fair lineup in Oklahoma City, the first contemporary country artist to grace the festival. And there you have it, this day in history. Moving forward, we'll get to Lee Bryce right after Josh Ross.
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3: Mostly sunny, very hot and humid out there for your afternoon. Heat advisories are in effect. Highs upper 90s. A stray late shower or storm may pop up, but not many tonight. Warm and muggy, lows mid and upper 70s for Thursday and Friday. Very hot and humid. Few widely scattered late showers and storms each day. Highs upper 90s. 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Exit 312 off I-75, 3 miles west toward Rome on Highway 53. And I'm Chief Meteorologist Patrick Orr.
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1: And artist news. Yeah, it's kind of a big deal. You see what I did there?
2: Yeah. We've talked about this.

0: No.
1: It's John Party with Boots Off. I recently heard this term, AI jobpocalypse. Okay. And it is, of course, the fear that AI is going to take so many more jobs. While it will take some, more are thinking now that it's just going to kind of enhance jobs. So going to help us humans out, not completely take over, but help us. But this is also a sign of hope that, yeah, AI can't do everything, okay? They're kind of not always so perfect, right? And Ford recently shared that they've hired back some 300, they're calling them veteran human engineers, after AI failed to match their skills and experience. So I thought that was some good news for all of us humans. Florida, Georgia Line up next with Cruz.
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CMT veteran Katie Cook, always fun and so professional. I mean, she has been in the business for quite a while, so she knows her country, she knows her artists personally, and she's teamed up with Scott Gaines to bring you the latest news, interviews, and the newest music from country's biggest stars. 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
9: Mostly sunny, very hot and humid out there for your afternoon. Heat advisories are in effect. Highs upper 90s. A stray late shower storm may pop up, but not many tonight. Warm and muggy, lows mid and upper 70s for Thursday and Friday. Very hot and humid. Few widely scattered late showers and storms each day. Highs upper 90s. 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Exit 312 off I-75, 3 miles west toward Rome on Highway 53. And I'm Chief Meteorologist Patrick Orr.
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2: ABC News, I'm Sherry Preston. On his way to North Dakota, President Trump was asked about the financial disclosure showing he has made more than $2 billion since his second inauguration. His response...
3: Well, you know why I'm profiting? Because the stock market's going up. Everybody's profiting. If you have a 401k, how's your 401k done?
2: The president says his assets are in a trust run by his children, the White House, defending his finances, saying Americans wanted a businessman to lead the country. New Federal Reserve Chair Kevin Warsh says the central bank will remain independent and seek to bring down inflation. The Fed has traditionally raised interest rates to do that, even though President Trump has been pushing the Fed to lower them. The president also posting about this today, saying Victor Willis was a good guy and crediting himself for making the Village People popular again. Willis, lead singer of the group, has died. Today would have been his 75th birthday. This is ABC News.
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Thanks for sharing your workday with us. We're going to hear from Justin Moore. We also have Bailey Zimmerman in line. Coming up after John Morgan's Kid Myself.

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0: Chevy Silverado from Bailey Zimmerman. Christmas in July with Hallmark. That began actually last weekend. They started airing, you know, shows from last year. Okay, the network started that. But the debut of the new stuff begins this Saturday. The new film, Christmas Under Construction. So that's what you can enjoy on the 4th of July. So after you watch the fireworks, get a blanket, you know, after you are sweating outside watching them, go inside, turn up the air, get a blanket, some popcorn, and watch the new premiere of Hallmark's Christmas lineup. So excited about that. I just have to find someone with the Hallmark Channel. Luke Combs is up next with Ain't No Love in Oklahoma.
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16: Mostly sunny, very hot and humid out there for your afternoon. Heat advisories are in effect. Highs upper 90s. A stray late shower storm may pop up, but not many tonight. Warm and muggy, lows mid and upper 70s for Thursday and Friday. Very hot and humid. Few widely scattered late showers and storms. East day highs upper 90s. 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Exit 312 off I-75, 3 miles west toward Rome on Highway 53. And I'm Chief Meteorologist Patrick Orr.
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0: George Burge with Luke Bryan and Ride, Ride, Ride. And speaking of ride, it's your random stat of the day today. I think I forgot to do one yesterday. But according to a recent survey, 53% said that they would like to keep their current car forever if they had the option. You know, your car kind of becomes a part of you, right? And it's a shame that sometimes it gets too expensive for parts and this and that. Especially, you want to keep that car once you get it paid off, right? That is the worst, the car payment, right? Well, the house payment and all the other things too. But when you get your car paid off, there's just such a sense of relief, you know? And it's like, no, I don't want to have to buy another one and repeat that whole thing all over again, right? So I get it. I think I would be among that 53% for certain. Toby Keith is next with I Love This Bar.
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0: that's Riley Green with Think As You Drunk. And speaking of drinks, but not that kind of drink, if you're a big fan of Starbucks, you're probably very excited about this. Okay, I very rarely, usually like if I'm on vacation, I'll splurge for something from Starbucks, but I get so stressed out when trying to order something because I'm like, oh, I don't like to drink high calories, right? I like to eat my calories. I'm always like, oh, what can I do to save a calorie or two? But anyway, Starbucks, if you love them, they are bringing back the s'mores frappuccino. Apparently that's been gone for 6 years. Where does the time go, right? But it is back. And they've also got some other summer treats like the new s'mores cold brew, marshmallow cold foam, and their new iced s'mores chai. So the next time you're there, you might want to try one of those. Morgan Wallen is next with Don't We.
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10: Mostly sunny, very hot and humid out there for your afternoon. Heat advisories are in effect. Highs upper 90s. A stray late shower storm may pop up, but not many tonight. Warm and muggy, lows mid and upper 70s for Thursday and Friday. Very hot and humid. A few wildly scattered late showers and storms each day. Highs upper 90s. 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Exit 312 off I-75, 3 miles west toward Rome on Highway 53. And I'm Chief Meteorologist Patrick Orr.
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2: ABC News, I'm Michelle Franz, and authorities in Ohio say 16 children have been removed from a home in MacArthur, east of Cincinnati, describing the living conditions deplorable and squalid. Vinton County Prosecutor William Archer says four defendants were arraigned on 16 counts, including child endangerment, and ordered not to have contact with the victims.
3: We are asking for temporary custody to Job and Family Services. The children are safe. They have been placed. We have some other issues we're still dealing with for their safety, but they are currently in a good situation and are being protected.
2: The authorities say the children range in age from less than 1 year old to 18. Happening now in New York City, two people climbing to the top of the Empire State Building's spire, unfurling a banner with a message of love. It marks a breach in security at a time the NYPD is ramping up security ahead of the holidays. And extreme heat keeping its grip on the nation's midsection and East Coast. This is ABC News.
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10: 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TDOT will suspend construction-related lane closures on interstates and state routes from noon, July 2nd, 6 a.m. until July 6th to support holiday travel. AAA expects 1.4 million Tennesseans on the road for the 4th of July. TDOT encourages safe travel, noting help trucks will be on patrol and drivers must use extreme caution during this time. Some long-term closures and work zone speed limits will remain. 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Extreme heat is expected across Tennessee for the coming days, and Tennessee Department of Health urges everyone to follow safety guidelines to prevent heat-related illnesses. After extreme heat so far this week, high temperatures are expected to go even a little bit higher this week. 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The Tennessee Wildlife Resource Agency is taking part in Operation Dry Water, a campaign against boating under the influence. Patrols will increase July 3rd through the 5th for the 4th of July holiday. Boating with a BAC of 0.08% or higher is illegal in Tennessee, with penalties including fines, jail, impoundment, and loss of privileges. For complete information on today's news, go to svalleynow.com. 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

0: That's Stella Lefty with Boston. I'm Sherry Farmer, and I recently bought a new game. I'm excited about America turning 250, and I can't even remember where I was, but I found this game, Priorities. It's the Star Spangled Edition. So it comes with 150 cards, 2 ranking boards, 10 numbered chips, and 1 cardboard shield. And the object of this game, one player plays the role of the Eagle. And they rank cards from love to loathe. And then everyone else works together to try and guess that player's choice. And they match their rankings to collect cards and spell priorities before the game, you know, someone wins. So that's what you do. So I'm looking forward to playing this. I have a feeling that I'm going to end up playing it, you know, just my husband. But I think you would know a lot about a person. This could truly be a couple's game to see what they like best. And they've got, you know, color combinations. And again, just to find out, you know, do you like this over that, basically? So, yeah. I hadn't bought a game in a long time. I'll tell you more about it once I play it, but I thought if you're looking for something fun to try, something new, if you've never played it either, this special Star Spangled Edition would be perfect for the 4th of July weekend. So be on the lookout for it. I'll share photos of it with you on my socials. Sherry Farmer on Facebook, Sherry M. Farmer on Instagram. Luke Combs is up next with Be By You. Oh, oh, oh,
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8: Mostly sunny, very hot and humid out there for your afternoon. Heat advisories are in effect. Highs upper 90s. A stray late shower storm may pop up, but not many tonight. Warm and muggy, lows mid and upper 70s for Thursday and Friday. Very hot and humid. A few widely scattered late showers and storms each day. Highs upper 90s. 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Exit 312 off I-75, 3 miles west toward Rome on Highway 53. And I'm Chief Meteorologist Patrick Orr.
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0: Get to drinking. That is Zach John King. 4th of July is Saturday. America's turned 250 years young, and a lot of folks are going to be traveling. According to AAA, they're thinking about 72 million traveling, and it's going to set a new record. It seems like we get this every holiday. Yeah, maybe it's just me. But the top locations they have found domestically are Seattle, Orlando, Florida, Anchorage, Alaska, Miami, and New York City. And American Airlines, they're expecting too to break records with 8.1 million customers flying on more than 80,000 flights, a nearly 10% increase from last year. And it's a holiday that really that's kicking off tomorrow. It's one of those, if you want to do a, what is it, four-day weekend or five-day weekend, Thursday, Friday, Saturday, Sunday, Monday. So through the 6th, a lot of folks, you know, take that chunk of time to enjoy and get away. So if you are traveling, tomorrow will be the busiest day as far as it goes, you know, with picking up rental cars and, you know, folks, you know, getting that extra day off and being in a good mood until they have to wait and wait and wait and they're in traffic or they're waiting at the airport. So make sure you pack up your patience with you if you are headed out of town. Just have fun. Kane Brown is up next with Woman.
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9: Mostly sunny, very hot and humid out there for your afternoon. Heat advisories are in effect. Highs upper 90s. A stray late shower or storm may pop up, but not many tonight. Warm and muggy, lows mid and upper 70s for Thursday and Friday. Very hot and humid. Few widely scattered late showers and storms each day. Highs upper 90s. 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Exit 312 off I-75, 3 miles west toward Rome on Highway 53. And I'm Chief Meteorologist Patrick Hoare.
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2: ABC News, I'm Michelle Franzen. In New York City, a dangerous stunt played out atop the Empire State Building and ended with both climbers in police custody. ABC's Aaron Katursky has more.
3: They climbed down about 250 feet. The NYPD officers were there waiting, took these two individuals into custody after they climbed to the very top of the Empire State Building spire, unfurled a banner, then climbed to a platform. One proposed to the other, and the two appeared to embrace in what is one illegal stunt. On top of everything else, masks and costumes are not allowed on the Empire State Building observation decks.
2: President Trump in North Dakota making the first flight on his new Air Force One plane gifted by Qatar. The president will speak at the opening ceremony of the Theodore Roosevelt Presidential Library. Dangerous heat alerts stretching across 16 states. New York City facing what could be the hottest heat index on record since 2010 this week. This is ABC News.
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have a feeling Bailey Zimmerman is a little less stressed these days because criminal charges have been dropped against him after an incident at a concert in New Mexico.

0: That is Cole Swindell with Girl Dad. And that's a song that he wrote, you know, thinking about his dad. And, you know, when he, the birth of his little girl, wanting to make that announcement and share all that with his dad. So the music video also released with that, and it'll make you cry. You know, you can't help but be like, oh, you know, the things that you want to share with your parents and loved ones. And, you know, sadly, if they leave this earth before some big things in your life happen, you know, you want to share those things with them. So that's what that song is all about. But the music video, oh, yeah, I was crying. I was like, oh my gosh. But, you know, a lot of the footage is at a cemetery. So, you know, he's talking to his dad and just hoping that dad is watching from heaven. So beautiful, beautiful song. On the way, we'll get to Megan Maroney with Beautiful Things.
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13: A stray shower storm possible through your evening hours, otherwise still very hot and humid. Overnight tonight, warm, muggy, lows mid and upper 70s. For Thursday and Friday, continued very hot and humid. Heat advisories will continue for the afternoon and evening hours. A few widely scattered showers and storms will pop up each day, highs upper 90s. In a heart emergency, seconds matter. 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And I'm Chief Meteorologist Patrick Hoare.
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Straight for the Heart. That is Alexandra Kay. Welcome to July. We've got a lot of albums being released this month, including a new one from Shania Twain. And she is warning us that Little Miss Twain, that's the title of the upcoming album, which will be released July 24th, it may cause a little trouble, right? Because she's releasing this title track with Tanya Tucker. And that first single she is sharing is Dirty Rosie. But the album itself, 15 different songs. And she shared on Instagram yesterday, she shared the names of all the songs. So some surprised her, and a few may cause, like I said, a little trouble. So there's a lot of, you know, problematic, scary thing, Faded Blue Jeans, also Down the Middle.

0: devoted to the river. So you're kind of wondering what all these things are about. A Stranger Things, another title. So anyway, that's coming out on the 24th. So new music from Shania Twain. Dan and Shay are next with Say So.
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8: A stray shower storm possible through your evening hours, otherwise still very hot and humid. Overnight tonight, warm, muggy, lows mid and upper 70s. For Thursday and Friday, continued very hot and humid. Heat advisors will continue for the afternoon and evening hours. A few widely scattered showers and storms will pop up each day, highs upper 90s. 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
3: I was all but 22, I think, at the time. 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

down at a local beer joint with a few of the guys. 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
2: ABC News, I'm Michelle Franzen. Police in Ohio say four family members are facing charges, including child endangerment, after the discovery of 16 children living in deplorable conditions east of Cincinnati. Ohio Attorney General Andy Wilson says police reached the children just in time.
3: I think if they would have waited another 24 hours, there was a very high probability that we'd be dealing with a death or multiple deaths.
2: The children now in protective custody. The U.S. has not renewed the U.S. Mexico and Canada trade agreement as it pursues new deals. The current agreement remains in place until 2036, but will now face annual reviews. Two daredevils in custody after climbing to the top of the Empire State Building spire in a stunt that appears to have ended in a proposal. The couple identified as Angela Nicolau and Ivan Birkus, and both now facing charges. In World Cup action today, the U.S. taking on Bosnia and Herzegovina, the first of the knockout rounds. This is ABC News.
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10: Well, good evening. TDOT still working with a couple of accidents out here. Don't let your guard down. There's still some radar down I-24 out through the South Pittsburgh area as you travel through that section of Marion County. Headed towards Nashville. Lots of radar already on 24 over Montego Mountain. Stop and go over here at East Brainerd right now at Gun Barrel. Still busy 75 through the construction of I-Shallowford Road. Hey, don't let a slipping transmission make things worse on your car or truck. Having transmission problems? Come to AMCO Transmissions on Lee Highway. I'm Commander Chuck. You're on time traffic.
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0: moving on. Canadian country star Josh Ross. There he goes with his latest one and a massive song at that. And his Hate How You Look. Good to have you along as we are working for a living with the best country. Got Sam Hunt on the way and a couple of former college football quarterback turned country star. And Dylan Scott is waiting in the wings too.
1: Man, I love this place. I've been surfing here since I was a kid. Now, seeing my grandson out on the water, it means everything to me. Watching him and taking in the blue waves, the sea breeze, the blurry horizon.
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2: Well, good evening. TDOT still working with a couple of accidents out here. Don't let your guard down. There's still some radar down I-24 out through the South Pittsburgh area as you travel through that section of Marion County. Headed towards Nashville. Lots of radar already on 24 over Montego Mountain. Stop and go over here at East Brainerd right now at Gun Barrel. Still busy 75 through the construction up by Shallowford Road. Hey, don't let a slipping transmission make things worse on your car or truck. Having transmission problems? Come to AMCO Transmissions on Lee Highway. I'm Commander Chuck, your on-time traffic.
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5: A stray shower storm possible through your evening hours, otherwise still very hot and humid. Overnight tonight, warm, muggy, lows mid and upper 70s. For Thursday and Friday, continued very hot and humid. Heat advisories will continue for the afternoon and evening hours. A few widely scattered showers and storms will pop up each day, highs upper 90s. in a heart emergency, seconds matter. 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

0: Well, just because he's a member of the Country Music Hall of Fame doesn't mean he's done gracing us with new music. Far from it, in fact. Kenny Chesney and his latest one right there, Carry On. Of course, he's got his Vegas residency playing at the Sphere. Kip Moore is just a couple of minutes away.
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3: Well, good evening. TDOT still working with a couple of accidents out here. Don't let your guard down. There's still some radar down I-24 out through the South Pittsburgh area as you travel through that section of Marion County. Headed towards Nashville. Lots of radar already on 24 over Montego Mountain. Stop and go over here at East Brainerd right now at Gun Barrel. Still busy 75 through the construction of I-Shallowford Road. Hey, don't let a slipping transmission make things worse on your car or truck. Having transmission problems? Come to AMCO Transmissions on Lee Highway. I'm Commander Chuck. You're on time traffic.
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0: A collaboration that crosses genre lines. Always am intrigued whenever one of those crosses the desk, and this one no different. Lainey Wilson working with John Mayer this time. Phone, Keys, Wallet. Jelly Roll on the way, song that crossed over to the rock chart, and we'll hear from Ella Langley too.
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5: Well, good evening. T-Dot still working with a couple of accidents out here. Don't let your guard down. There's still some radar down I-24 out through the South Pittsburgh area as you travel through that section of Marion County. Headed towards Nashville. Lots of radar already on 24 over Montego Mountain. Stop and go over here at East Brainerd right now at Gun Barrel. Still busy 75 through the construction up by Shallowford Road. Hey, don't let a slipping transmission make things worse on your car or truck. Having transmission problems? Come to AMCO Transmissions on Lee Highway. I'm Commander Chuck, your on-time traffic.
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9: A stray shower storm possible through your evening hours. Otherwise, still very hot and humid. Overnight tonight, warm, muggy, lows mid and upper 70s. For Thursday and Friday, continued very hot and humid. Heat advisors will continue for the afternoon and evening hours. A few widely scattered showers and storms will pop up each day. Highs upper 90s. 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
2: ABC News, I'm Michelle Franzen. In North Dakota, President Trump toured the Theodore Roosevelt Library in Medora, ahead of now delivering remarks at the opening ceremony. The president arriving on the new Air Force One gifted from Qatar. ABC's Selena Wang with more.
3: There's been bipartisan concern over the conflicts of interest here, the ethical, the legal, the national security concerns. Remember, this is a $400 million gift from Qatar. This is likely the largest gift ever from a foreign government. And the Pentagon has spent the last year, as well as hundreds of millions of dollars in taxpayer money, to retrofit this plane and do the necessary security upgrades to make sure that it's fit for use by the President of the United States.
2: In New York City, a couple scaled the Empire State Building spire today in what appeared to be a protest that ended in a proposal, both now facing charges. A heat dome bearing down on much of the country with dangerous triple-digit field temperatures, raising the risk of life-threatening conditions. This is ABC News.
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10: Well, good evening. T-Dot still working with a couple of accidents out here. Don't let your guard down. There's still some radar down I-24 out through the South Pittsburgh area as you travel through that section of Marion County. Headed towards Nashville. Lots of radar already on 24 over Montego Mountain. Stop and go over here at East Brainerd right now at Gun Barrel. Still busy 75 through the construction up by Shallowford Road. Hey, don't let a slipping transmission make things worse on your car or truck. Having transmission problems? Come to AMCO Transmissions on Lee Highway. I'm Commander Chuck, your on-time traffic.
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11: Well, good evening. T-Dot still working with a couple of accidents out here. Don't let your guard down. There's still some radar down I-24 out through the South Pittsburgh area as you travel through that section of Marion County. Headed towards Nashville. Lots of radar already on 24 over Montego Mountain. Stop and go over here at East Brainerd right now at Gun Barrel. Still busy 75 through the construction up by Shallowford Road. Hey, don't let a slipping transmission make things worse on your car or truck. Having transmission problems? Come to AMCO Transmissions on Lee Highway. I'm Commander Chuck, your on-time traffic.
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15: A stray shower storm possible through your evening hours. Otherwise, still very hot and humid. Overnight tonight, warm, muggy, lows mid and upper 70s. For Thursday and Friday, continued very hot and humid. Heat advisors will continue for the afternoon and evening hours. A few widely scattered showers and storms will pop up each day. Highs upper 90s. In a heart emergency, seconds matter. 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

0: Worth Your Wild. That is the latest one from Russell Dickerson as we play Great Country and Nothing But for your workday. Brooks and Dunn on the way at a couple. Song that was written on a not-so-great day in Ronnie Dunn's life. He'd just been laid off from his job. Penned the song at his mom's kitchen table. We'll bring it to you in just a couple. Plus something from Ella Langley.
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3: Well, good evening. TDOT still working with a couple of accidents out here. Don't let your guard down. There's still some radar down I-24 out through the South Pittsburgh area as you travel through that section of Marion County. Headed towards Nashville. Lots of radar already on 24 over Montego Mountain. Stop and go over here at East Brainerd right now at Gun Barrel. Still busy 75 through the construction up by Shallowford Road. Hey, don't let a slipping transmission make things worse on your car or truck. Having transmission problems? Come to Amco Transmissions on Lee Highway. I'm Commander Chuck, your on-time traffic.
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0: Can't Get My Boots Off. Hate it when that happens. That is John Party, song inspired by a real-life on-tour moment with his bride. His wife, Summer, just could not get those boots to come off. Taylor Swift on the way at a couple from Toy Story 5. And we'll toss in something from Jason Aldean, too.
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6: Good afternoon. TDOT was clearing a rank 24 westbound in the Ridge Cut just a few minutes ago. That traffic clogged up pretty good. Again, this is normally we see wrecks in the morning. Of course, it's heavy 24 east heading up into the Ridge Cut as well. Again, trying to clear that wreck in the westbound lanes. Starting to build even more now on 75, pushing up past Shalford on up into Bradley County this afternoon. Watch for radar up through parts of Cleveland, Bradley County on 75. If you get locked out of your house or car, call Rick's Lock and Key. I'm Commander Chuck. You're on time traffic.
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4: Now, your 104.9 The River, Tennessee Valley forecast.
8: A stray shower storm possible through your evening hours, otherwise still very hot and humid. Overnight tonight, warm, muggy, lows mid and upper 70s. For Thursday and Friday, continued very hot and humid. Heat advisories will continue for the afternoon and evening hours. A few widely scattered showers and storms will pop up each day, highs upper 90s. In a heart emergency, seconds matter. 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And I'm Chief Meteorologist Patrick Hoare.
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2: ABC News, I'm Michelle Franzen. Dangerous heat alerts stretching across 16 states. New York City facing what could be the hottest heat index on record since 2010. Doctors warning about the potential signs of heat exhaustion and heat stroke. ABC News medical contributor Dr. Darian Sutton.
3: It can start early on from heat exhaustion symptoms like cramping or spasms, but that can progress into symptoms of palpitations or abnormal feelings that you're having an abnormal heart rhythm, sometimes a headache, and in the severest forms, heat stroke. That's when your body temperature is no longer able to be regulated, and that's when patients come in with a temperature over 103 degrees Fahrenheit with signs of in-organ damage.
2: President Trump in North Dakota for the opening ceremony of the Theodore Roosevelt Library. He traveled on the inaugural flight of the new Air Force One plane gifted by Qatar. In World Cup action tonight, the U.S. takes on Bosnia and Herzegovina in their first of the knockout rounds. And on Wall Street, stocks ended lower. This is ABC News.
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9: For Sequatchie Valley Now, I'm Lucky Dot. TDOT will suspend construction-related lane closures on interstates and state routes from noon, July 2nd, 6 a.m. until July 6th to support holiday travel. AAA expects 1.4 million Tennesseans on the road for the 4th of July. TDOT encourages safe travel, noting help trucks will be on patrol and drivers must use extreme caution during this time. Some long-term closures and work zone speed limits will remain. 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Extreme heat is expected across Tennessee for the coming days, and Tennessee Department of Health urges everyone to follow safety guidelines to prevent heat-related illnesses. After extreme heat so far this week, high temperatures are expected to go even a little bit higher this week. 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The Tennessee Wildlife Resource Agency is taking part in Operation Dry Water, a campaign against boating under the influence. Patrols will increase July 3rd through the 5th for the 4th of July holiday. Boating with a BAC of 0.08% or higher is illegal in Tennessee, with penalties including fines, jail, impoundment, and loss of privileges. For complete information on today's news, go to svalleynow.com. 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
11: Good afternoon. TDOT was clearing a rank 24 westbound in the ridge cut just a few minutes ago. They had traffic clogged up pretty good. Again, this is normally we see ranks in the morning. Of course, it's heavy 24 east heading up into the ridge cut as well. Again, trying to clear that wreck in the westbound lanes. Starting to build even more now on 75, pushing up past Shalford on up into Bradley County this afternoon. Watch for radar up through parts of Cleveland, Bradley County on 75. Hey, if you get locked out of your house or car, call Rick's Lock and Key. I'm Commander Chuck. You're on time traffic.
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4: Good afternoon. TDOT was clearing a rank 24 westbound in the Ridge Cut just a few minutes ago. They had traffic clogged up pretty good. Again, this is normally we see wrecks in the morning. Of course, it's heavy 24 east heading up into the Ridge Cut as well. Again, trying to clear that wreck in the westbound lanes. Starting to build even more now on 75, pushing up past Shalford on up into Bradley County this afternoon. Watch for radar up through parts of Cleveland, Bradley County on 75. Hey, if you get locked out of your house or car, call Rick's Lock and Key. I'm Commander Chuck. You're on time traffic.
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2: A stray shower storm possible through your evening hours, otherwise still very hot and humid. Overnight tonight, warm, muggy, lows mid and upper 70s. For Thursday and Friday, continued very hot and humid. Heat advisories will continue for the afternoon and evening hours. A few widely scattered showers and storms will pop up each day, highs upper 90s. In a heart emergency, seconds matter. 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

0: South of Sanity, coming to us courtesy of Zach Top, who, along with Tucker Wetmore, doing their bit to put Washington on the country music map. And speaking of Tucker Wetmore, just a couple minutes from now, plus we'll toss in something from Parker McCollum as the best country plays on.
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3: Good afternoon. TDOT was clearing a rank 24 westbound in the Ridge Cut just a few minutes ago. They had traffic clogged up pretty good. Again, this is normally we see wrecks in the morning. Of course, it's heavy 24 east heading up into the Ridge Cut as well. Again, trying to clear that wreck in the westbound lanes. Starting to build even more now on 75, pushing up past Shallowford on up into Bradley County this afternoon. Watch for radar up through parts of Cleveland, Bradley County on 75. Hey, if you get locked out of your house or car, call Rick's Lock and Key. I'm Commander Chuck. You're on time traffic.
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0: Well, we are playing it for you. The best country and nothing but. That includes fresh new songs as well as the ones we know and love. And a song that we could sing along with from Old Dominion. The guys with all the Virginia ties. She kept the hotel key. 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
6: Good afternoon. TDOT was clearing a rank 24 westbound in the Ridge Cut just a few minutes ago. And traffic clogged up pretty good. Again, this is normally we see wrecks in the morning. Of course, it's heavy 24 east heading up into the Ridge Cut as well. Again, trying to clear that wreck in the westbound lanes. Starting to build even more now on 75, pushing up past Shalford on up into Bradley County this afternoon. Watch for radar up through parts of Cleveland, Bradley County on 75. If you get locked out of your house or car, call Rick's Lock and Key. I'm Commander Chuck. You're on time traffic.
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3: A stray shower storm possible through your evening hours, otherwise still very hot and humid. Overnight tonight, warm, muggy, lows mid and upper 70s. For Thursday and Friday, continued very hot and humid. Heat advisors will continue for the afternoon and evening hours. A few widely scattered showers and storms will pop up each day, highs upper 90s. In a heart emergency, seconds matter. 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
2: ABC News, I'm Michelle Franzen. Americans could face higher prices on some of their favorite goods. The Trump administration changing terms of a key trade agreement.
3: The Trump administration says it will not renew the U.S.-Mexico-Canada trade agreement in its current form, but instead will look to set up new trade deals with both countries. The agreement, negotiated during the president's first term and set to last until 2036, will stay in effect, but there will now be annual reviews that could change major parts of the treaty. U.S. Trade Representative Jameson Greer said the U.S. trade deficit with Mexico and Canada was a key reason to not renew the agreement as is.
2: ABC's Karen Travers. Authorities in Ohio say 16 children have been removed from a home east of Cincinnati, describing the living conditions as deplorable. Four adult members were charged in that case. In New York City, a dangerous stunt played out atop the Empire State Building, including a proposal. It ended with both climbers in police custody, the couple facing charges following that breach in security. This is ABC News.
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10: For Sequatchie Valley Now, I'm Lucky Dot. TDOT will suspend construction-related lane closures on interstates and state routes from noon, July 2nd, 6 a.m. until July 6th to support holiday travel. AAA expects 1.4 million Tennesseans on the road for the 4th of July. TDOT encourages safe travel, noting help trucks will be on patrol and drivers must use extreme caution during this time. Some long-term closures and work zone speed limits will remain. 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Extreme heat is expected across Tennessee for the coming days, and Tennessee Department of Health urges everyone to follow safety guidelines to prevent heat-related illnesses. After extreme heat so far this week, high temperatures are expected to go even a little bit higher this week. Always check out your neighbors, as interior temperatures can quickly become life-threatening for children and older adults. 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The Tennessee Wildlife Resource Agency is taking part in Operation Dry Water, a campaign against boating under the influence. Patrols will increase July 3rd through the 5th for the 4th of July holiday. Boating with a BAC of 0.08% or higher is illegal in Tennessee, with penalties including fines, jail, impoundment, and loss of privileges. For complete information on today's news, go to svalleynow.com. 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
13: Good afternoon. TDOT was clearing a rank 24 westbound in the Ridge Cut just a few minutes ago. They had traffic clogged up pretty good. Again, this is normally we see ranks in the morning. Of course, it's heavy 24 east heading up into the Ridge Cut as well. Again, trying to clear that rank in the westbound lanes. Starting to build even more now on 75, pushing up past Shalford on up into Bradley County this afternoon. Watch for radar up through parts of Cleveland, Bradley County on 75. Hey, if you get locked out of your house or car, call Rick's Lock and Key. I'm Commander Chuck. You're on time traffic.
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5: Good afternoon. TDOT was clearing a rank 24 westbound in the Ridge Cut just a few minutes ago. That traffic clogged up pretty good. Again, this is normally we see wrecks in the morning. Of course, it's heavy 24 east heading up into the Ridge Cut as well. Again, trying to clear that wreck in the westbound lanes. Starting to build even more now on 75, pushing up past Shallowford on up into Bradley County this afternoon. Watch for radar up through parts of Cleveland, Bradley County on 75. If you get locked out of your house or car, call Rick's Lock and Key. I'm Commander Chuck. You're on time traffic.
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4: Now, your 104.9 The River Tennessee Valley forecast.
10: Becoming fair out there through your nighttime hours. Warm, muggy again overnight. Lows only to the mid and upper 70s. For Thursday and Friday, continued very hot and humid with a heat advisory in effect for the afternoon and evening hours each day, along with a few widely scattered showers and storms popping up, highs upper 90s. This summer, follow the wonder and celebrate America 250 at Rock City, a place where seven states meet the sky. This milestone year, take the detour. Celebrate America 250 going on now through August 9th. And I'm Chief Meteorologist Patrick Hoare.
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0: Beautiful Things, coming to us courtesy of Megan Maroney, a beautiful thing in and of herself, who is taking part in Milwaukee Summerfest, one of the great summertime festivals on the shore of Lake Michigan. Always a good time for folks who go. Billy Currington standing by. Curly. And we'll toss in John Party as well.
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3: Good afternoon. TDOT was clearing a rank 24 westbound in the Ridge Cut just a few minutes ago. They had traffic clogged up pretty good. Again, this is normally we see wrecks in the morning. Of course, it's heavy 24 east heading up into the Ridge Cut as well. Again, trying to clear that wreck in the westbound lanes. Starting to build even more now on 75, pushing up past Shalford on up into Bradley County this afternoon. Watch for radar up through parts of Cleveland, Bradley County on 75. If you get locked out of your house or car, call Rick's Lock and Key. I'm Commander Chuck. You're on time traffic.
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0: When you think country music cities, obviously Nashville springs to mind, right? She is hoping Los Angeles will cross your mind. Stella Lefty, LA-based with Boston. Stay here for Jason Aldean. His latest one is on the way.
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3: Good afternoon. TDOT was clearing a rank 24 westbound in the Ridge Cut just a few minutes ago. They had traffic clogged up pretty good. Again, this is normally we see wrecks in the morning. Of course, it's heavy 24 east heading up into the Ridge Cut as well. Again, trying to clear that wreck in the westbound lanes. Starting to build even more now on 75, pushing up past Shallowford on up into Bradley County this afternoon. Watch for radar up through parts of Cleveland, Bradley County on 75. If you get locked out of your house or car, call Rick's Lock and Key. I'm Commander Chuck. You're on time traffic.
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8: Becoming fair out there through your nighttime hours. Warm, muggy again overnight. Lows only to the mid and upper 70s. For Thursday and Friday, continued very hot and humid with a heat advisory in effect for the afternoon and evening hours each day, along with a few widely scattered showers and storms popping up, highs upper 90s. This summer, follow the wonder and celebrate America 250 at Rock City, a place where seven states meet the sky. This milestone year, take the detour. Celebrate America 250 going on now through August 9th. And I'm Chief Meteorologist Patrick Hoare.
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2: ABC News, I'm Michelle Franz. And a dangerous heat dome locked over much of the country this week. Workers like Mel McCullins at Jack's Car Wash in Southfield, Michigan, struggled to stay cool with temperatures soaring into the triple digits.
3: I had to use my towel, spraying myself. Very, very extreme heat, very, very hot.
2: Real field temperatures now targeting the East Coast in the triple digits. Philadelphia and New York opening up cooling centers and urging residents and tourists to take precautions as they celebrate the 4th of July festivities. A stunt at the Empire State Building today began with a couple scaling the Empire Spire, where they flew a banner before climbing down, where a proposal took place on a platform. It ended with the daredevils being taken into custody. They're now facing charges. In Venezuela, search and rescue teams continue to search for survivors 1 week after the double earthquake struck. A three-year-old trapped for 6 days, pulled from the rubble. The death toll has risen to more than 2,200. This is ABC News.
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0: Going to be on the road alongside Thomas Rhett, and it's quite the 1-2 punch. Zach John King, his name, and his get to drinking. I am sporting my Ella Fella t-shirt. It is fresh out the wash, and we'll be hearing the latest one from Ella Langley straight ahead.
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6: Becoming fair out there through your nighttime hours. Warm, muggy again overnight. Lows only to the mid and upper 70s. For Thursday and Friday, continued very hot and humid with a heat advisory in effect for the afternoon and evening hours each day, along with a few widely scattered showers and storms popping up, highs upper 90s. This summer, follow the wonder and celebrate America 250 at Rock City, a place where seven states meet the sky. This milestone year, take the detour. Celebrate America 250 going on now through August 9th. And I'm Chief Meteorologist Patrick Hoare.
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0: Think Is You Drunk? That is Riley Green, the host with the most for the CMA Fest. And if you missed it on TV last week, well, it is on streaming now. 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Chris Cagle, still to come.
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11: Becoming fair out there through your nighttime hours. Warm, muggy again overnight. Lows only to the mid and upper 70s. For Thursday and Friday, continued very hot and humid with a heat advisory in effect for the afternoon and evening hours each day, along with a few widely scattered showers and storms popping up, highs upper 90s. This summer, follow the wonder and celebrate America 250 at Rock City, a place where seven states meet the sky. This milestone year, take the detour. Celebrate America 250 going on now through August 9th. And I'm Chief Meteorologist Patrick Hoare.
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